0: Our Father, who art in heaven, we give you all glory and adoration for giving us today. Thank you for this nation, Nigeria. Thank you for Ondo State. Thank you for Adabaye FM. Lord, let your protection be upon us, upon our lives, as we begin another great day that you have given to us. Give us the grace to do all things through your love and kindness. For I pray in the name of our Lord Jesus Christ. 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
0: 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Book of Remembrance!
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1: Today is the 30th
0: of
1: day
0: of the month of May.
1: Ninu Oshu Karun.
0: Awa ninu crossover.
1: We are in the crossover. All right, of Sipi.
0: Orioke ti lagba.
1: Mountain of glory is already so built up.
0: Lati ano.
1: Since yesterday, sir.
0: Eyi ti egbagbo.
1: Those of you that believe.
0: Bi Oluwa se wa ti emi.
1: As the Lord liveth and his spirit also.
0: Ogo ti tuyo for
1: life. Amen. You glory shall speak what in you.
0: Awon ise iyanu ti eni lo.
1: Those miracles that you need.
0: Aye raye you under.
1: Amen. The Lord is praying for you.
0: Anu to ni lo.
1: That mercy you need. The Lord release to you. Bible says, arise, shine.
0: I can see your heaven open. And by the power of Holy Spirit, you will dwell in great financial fortune.
1: Amen. You will have wealth. That's what the Lord told me.
0: Deuteronomy 8.
1: The Lord give that deep power to make wealth.
0: Power to make wealth. I proclaim and prophesy it into your life. Receive it.
1: Amen.
0: Power to get wealth. Power to get wealth. You can't continue this way. You need to encounter power of wealth.
1: Blessing is coming their way. Instantly.
0: Financially.
1: Financially,
0: breakthrough wise,
1: his life changed. You are the one I'm sent to. Your life has
0: gone.
1: You and your children,
0: at his share,
1: and your work, your finances are lifted. Amen.
0: Philippians 4:19.
1: My God shall provide for all your needs.
0: Jesus. So all of one know Jesus.
1: You see, there's wealth in Jesus.
0: Now, more than you say, research.
1: And I made my research.
0: As far as you can
1: the power that makes us stand this time.
0: Sit down when you're paralleling your
1: life. So stand many away from God.
0: As far as you need
1: it. It's the power of lack.
0: A ballet will be the agada.
1: They are using it seriously.
0: Also, in your memory, any okukun.
1: To make the Holy One to become a man of darkness.
0: Pastor, go lori ota.
1: It has chased a lot of pastors away from water.
0: Pepe,
1: I take them to the
0: doctor's
1: sacrifice.
0: In darkness.

0: living restaurant.
1: In the name of Jesus.
0: The poverty is a terrible spirit.
1: If you
0: know very bad us around you,
1: then
0: yet they will do nothing. You will know how to do a lot of things to make you good, but they will not work.
1: That spirit of poverty that is harassing you around,
0: don't touch you to again,
1: disgracing you around,
0: and
1: professor, let it die.
0: Hey,
1: from the foundation, let it be destroyed.
0: That covenant of generation
1: has
0: with lack and poverty. Please, for God's sake, today, we want to pray. Today, Saturday,
1: give
0: home comfort to the mountain. That's the book I also
1: found.
0: I told you, I asked you to come out of I do that once yearly.
1: Then,
0: two different oil we are going to give.
1: The oil of prosperity. And poverty destroy all.
0: Ati oro to pa iseru.
1: E come a pa iseru.
0: Thank you, Father.
1: E come a sile kun oro.
0: When we kill poverty, God will put up wealth.
1: O ma jeyan.
0: Amen.
1: In the name of Jesus.
0: Amen.
1: E ja lo ki hallelujah.
0: Let's go and shout hallelujah.
1: Ati ogo.
0: Our glory.
1: Hallelujah meje.
0: Amen. 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
1: Oyo oyo.
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1: 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My future that you told.
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1: 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My success that you took.
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1: 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My health that you took.
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0: Eban salogbe.
1: Lord my chatter.
0: Jade laye. 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
1: Oyo oyo. Talon
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1: seda
0: mi lo.
1: Talon
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1: Jade laye.
0: Jade laye.
1: Jade laye.
0: Amen.
1: Turn around once.
0: One now,
1: lift up your hands completely. That thing killing me that I'm enduring. What want to kill me? That I'm enduring. Out by fire.
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1: fire. That thing killing me. That I'm enduring. 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
1: 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What you simply do not right.
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0: Ba le ju be se.
1: You not more than you are.
0: Egba tu sile.
1: Let you deliver.
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1: That part of your hustle.
0: Come and say wale.
1: It's conquered.
0: Epe alajo bi.
1: That's one of your kinsmen.
0: Jade. 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
0: Egun kan wa ninu awon idile kan.
1: There is a curse in some families.
0: Egun ti ki je keyin o ninu.
1: That don't allow you to walk.
0: No, but ni opo igba.
1: But many times.
0: Eyan ma foju si orilede.
1: You'll be looking at the nation.
0: E o je ko ndi.
1: It's the nation that's helping me.
0: Ma foju si.
1: What shall we say?
0: En to ye ko ran lowo ni
1: orun. My helper does not help me.
0: O de ni mo.
1: You will not know.
0: Ajadi apere ni ayanmo ti egun. funja.
1: That destiny that is fighting is an empty basket.
0: Empty basket. You
1: cannot fetch water, sir.
0: So you need to wake up.
1: And because Saji.
0: But let
1: it be
0: tell somebody wake
1: somebody
0: up.
1: Somebody Saji.
0: Wake up.
1: Saji.
0: So God is still in the business of blessing people.
1: Allah, you know, go come up.
0: He's still in the business of lifting
1: people. You know, go
0: be your today. He's still in the business of opening
1: doors. I do not go
0: away. It
1: is just that That is why you need the power of the anointing.
0: By the reason of anointing,
1: the
0: yoke shall be destroyed.
1: The water from land of mercy. People use it and they get the miracle. You hear many testimonies now. So both of you globally, in all our branches,
0: we
1: are all at the mountain now. Thank you, Father. Mighty works are happening on
0: earth. Last Sunday.
1: Tomorrow morning, Sunday.
0: Both branch open.
1: All our branches are
0: connect. Okay,
1: when we connect down the mountain,
0: cross
1: so tomorrow is the main crossover. So you that don't have the privilege, maybe you have not planned this. But if you have that privilege, and you can rush down, come to the mountain, please. There is no danger.
0: It's
1: not the best of each for us. I pray. Every power fighting you,
0: yes,
1: fire.
0: Somebody
1: you need to fight against
0: now.
1: There are some that swallow people's well. Jesus Christ. You that have been given for by your mother. If there are some people that swallowed you,
0: Bible
1: established it. In the book of Job,
0: it says
1: they have swallowed well. The Lord informed it out of them.
0: There are people. They were blessing
1: swallower. And you know when they become so big what you are able to do,
0: but lagbara ati se
1: you don't have to do it again. Let me not
0: deceive
1: you. Little shame and reproach.
0: Menavala arobi alekese egedu ada. Eni akobi te kagbe ojo lori.
1: All you husbands that just carry eggs.
0: Ojo amilenio.
1: Today is a remarkable day.
0: Police Samuel Adebayo.
1: Samuel Adebayo ojo.
0: Baba authority
1: himself.
0: Boy, you see a gun ati ekpe ja.
1: All of you understand and catch.
0: Tiju oja kese.
1: That must bet in wealth.
0: Oh my God.
1: tori aini se keri re o.
3: Because the first thing that
1: I'm done fi odidi anyamo so
3: it waste destiny.
1: I'm fi odidi ebun so
3: it waste all your gifts.
1: I'm fi ara inu
3: eyan so it waste all your potential.
1: So ojo meteta
3: yi so all these 3 days
1: I'm gbogun si ni weekend.
3: We are fighting it this weekend.
1: O pade ori oke ti mo se lowo.
3: The party program we are doing presently.
1: I'm close account to poverty.
3: We are closing the poverty account.
1: I'm open account to prosperity.
3: I'm opening the account of riches.
1: Opening new accounts.
3: And she accounts
1: and money. Close old accounts. It is what Jesus does.
3: Ojo
1: to ti ri Peteru.
3: The days of Peter.
1: Lo gba kuro ninu bi
3: He brought him out of
1: stranded.
3: Peter was already stranded.
1: Jesus dem mu bayi.
3: But Jesus picked him.
1: Oh, God was stranded.
3: I think you cannot be stranded.
1: Ibi ti eja wa re.
3: This is where the fish is.
1: Oh, nto ma yin rere. Oh, man tu ori se.
3: God do the best destiny. Oh, thank you, Father. That is
1: that.
3: That is irreplaceable life.
1: In your own beautify
3: your life. God will beautify your life.
1: See poverty in your own.
3: There is no poverty in the gospel.
1: Only Oluwa long badua fun.
3: It is the prophet of God
1: praying for you.
3: As they believe in the Lord of God.
1: Ona kokosi bukun.
3: There's no number one way to bless you.
1: Only balok.
3: It's the salvation of your life.
1: Only on atijo kodja.
3: Say all things are passed away.
1: Ongo body to
3: all things become new.
1: Ojo to obati ba.
3: Jesus. The day you receive Jesus,
1: I to tubere.
3: You begin a new life. Number two,
1: Ogbodo ni woli.
3: You must have your own purpose.
1: Oh my God.
3: You must have your own purpose.
1: Don't lanka koja.
3: Someone that has been through this.
1: Only be a koja.
3: Can pass you through that way.
1: Be alone by your me.
3: If God can deliver me.
1: Ogbodo shame.
3: All God has saved me.
1: Oh, you alone.
3: Hey, may I deliver you today.
1: Your battle.
3: Remove your shoe from your legs.
1: Go dada.
3: Stand firm on the ground. Stand on the ground.
1: Samuel Adebayo Jolopo.
3: Samuel Adebayo Jolopo.
1: Oh, so tell
3: I profess that unto you.
1: Ogbodo na.
3: Every case of finishing one for getting another. That case of don't go far.
1: Oh, Father.
3: Hey, man, they are broken.
1: Lord, your Lord.
3: Become great.
1: Lord, your Lord.
3: Become great.
1: Lord, your Lord.
3: Become wealthy.
1: Lord, your Lord.
3: Become great.
1: Lord, your Lord.
3: Amen.
1: Lord, your Lord.
3: Amen.
1: Lord, your Lord.
3: Amen.
1: Lord, your Lord.
3: Amen.
1: Lord, your Lord.
3: Amen.
1: In the name of Jesus.
3: As a prophet.
1: That's why
3: I'm inviting you to
1: the
3: market. I and other 7 prophets.
1: Like the sister.
3: I'm going to work.
1: Lord, you
3: or how you can
1: battle.
3: Your battle cannot pass through 7 prophets and escape. No way.
1: So possible.
3: No way. No way.
1: Like oh, did
3: hey, man, you have been lifted.
1: Why did
3: hey, man?
1: Why did
3: hey, man?
1: So, come on, did
3: hey, I have lifted. I become great.
1: Mogoke.
3: I get the top.
1: So,
3: jump up once.
1: So, go on, and let us sorry. Okay,
3: all right, little matter of God.
1: I said, you
3: right?
1: Go back to the world.
3: We got the world.
1: So, from back,
3: just tell them.
1: Okay, go
3: I've got the matter of
1: God.
3: I don't give
1: a lot of Coca-Cola.
3: You want to end Coca-Cola?
1: Direct
3: opposite.
1: You
3: see that big rock.
1: Flower to two.
3: Today, the two that's why you are hearing me.
1: Bogbo to ba ma la.
3: Anyone that we schedule
1: laye,
3: in this
1: Ogbodo ni gbagbo.
3: They must believe.
1: We pray did they wa
3: that there's lifting.
1: Now another thing.
3: You come in.
1: Owo Ogbodo la.
3: Your hands must break.
1: You must be a giver.
3: Ogbodo jeni ko people ni.
1: Ashiri ni mo so.
3: Hey, that's one big thing.
1: Sorry to tene.
3: Today's program.
1: Bogbo anything da ore lori eto iri.
3: All God that have given up on this program before.
1: Ya jo wonu majemu prosperity.
3: Let's enter into covenant of prosperity together. No amount is too much. No amount is too small.
1: Everybody must enter into
3: it. Psalm 11. Psalm 11.
1: Laughing and breaking.
3: God tells you to break that.
1: Psalm 69.
3: Psalm 69.
1: Laughing and
3: when you go fight the battle.
1: Psalm 126.
3: Psalm 126.
1: Laughing by Kulopada.
3: When you to take back our losses.
1: Psalm
3: 11. Psalm 69. Psalm 126.
1: My first female.
3: I beg you, my covenant.
1: Oropilikidia.
3: If you want to do this, let your name be in water. Now that I want to do
1: this,
3: is that those times
1: it takes?
3: Or you want to watch your
1: head?
3: Then you say, it's by my name that I shall be saved. Every case upon my life, my name, catch fire. Let's go to the room of sacrifice. Oh Lord, I make this sacrifice of mountain of glory.
1: Go mi fa.
3: Let my glory speak for it.
1: Ayo mi kuro laarin aini le wa.
3: Bring me out of the lack of my family.
1: Ojo ti mo fi okada mi toro.
3: The day I gave up my own bike.
1: Aye mi yi
3: pa. My life has come.
1: Mo gbadura fun odun mesan.
3: You know I pray for 9 years.
1: Oga mo ni segun.
3: I was having victory, yes, but no blessing.
1: Ojo ma so ye lola.
3: Ojo
1: ti mo wo yara irubo.
3: The day that you must have given
1: me aye mi change.
3: But my life not
1: done. So mi o fi aye igba kan mi o fi gan iwo na.
3: I'm not mocking your former life.
1: Oh, tell me to your question.
3: You don't know what to do yet.
1: Ora nu.
3: Hey,
1: so ma bo lori o
3: come straight to mountain of
1: glory. Woli.
3: Do that prophetic work.
1: Who eboye la ro.
3: Keep the tag by this
1: one. Pa de lori.
3: I will meet again on this program.
1: Oh God, that the
3: buja.
1: Amen.
3: I'm going
1: with my
3: sport. Amen.
1: Pastor.
3: Sir.
1: A funny account number.
3: Jagantity. Unity Bank. 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God bless
1: you.
3: I will use my glory.

0: Morning, dear listener. You are welcome once again to Achievers University's prayer time. My name is Reverend Canon Bayode Oladimeji. Presenting with me is my brother in Christ, Dr. Taiwo Adenego.
1: Good morning, cherished listener. Today's inspirational talk is titled, Convert Your Mistakes to Miracles. Mistakes or past failures have hidden powers to help you when you take advantage of them. It is very dangerous to put your destiny in the shadow of a past failure and not looking forward to grab the next available opportunity. Until you forget the former, you cannot be normal. Stop justifying mistakes and failures. Face the reality. The road to success is always under construction. You can convert your mistakes into miracles. Failure or a mistake can be a bridge, not a barricade to success.
0: Today, we are praying for Achievers University staff in the registry. The Bible says in 2 Thessalonians chapter 1, verse 3, we ought always to thank God for you, brothers, and rightly so, because your faith is growing more and more, and the love every one of you has for each other is increasing. Let us pray. We thank God for the faith and love that are increasingly growing among members of staff in the registry. We thank you for the registrar's guidance and protection over them as they go about their duties in the registry. We ask for them increase in your wisdom so that on daily basis, the work of Achievers University will be blessed through them. Grant them the peace of mind and joy so that the university will continue to move forward. As the engine room of the university, we pray that the power you invested on members of staff over the students will not be misapplied. We pray for your protection, O Lord, for this staff. Keep them away from all forms of danger of the day and the perils of the night. We commit all their official and private journeys into your hand, O Lord, so that you will continue to grant them journey masses. We pray that none of them will be involved in any form of accident throughout their stay in Achievers University and beyond. We pray that you keep their family safe and united. Thank you, Lord, for the answered prayer. For we pray in the name of your Son, Jesus Christ, our Lord. Amen.
2: Warm greetings from Achievers University, Owo, a private university with distinction. Achievers University's motto is knowledge, integrity, and leadership. At Achievers University, we have diligently pursued its objectives with a clear understanding of its implication. At Achievers University, we honestly impart knowledge on our students and pursue all we do with a sense of integrity, thereby preparing our students for the position of a higher task, that of being the future hope and leaders of the society. Our mission to be the best university is very clear and achievable. With a very high sense of responsibility, we know we're on course. We appreciate all our parents and the government, the press and the society at large for your support. And we assure you that by the grace of God, we shall achieve greatness and you'll be very proud of us. Achievers University, knowledge, integrity and leadership.
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0: Good morning, I am Praise Olagoke with Adaba News at Dawn. In the news, President Tinubu commissions high capacity energy booster station in Abuja. Adaba FM hosts children with funfair in Akure. Canadian man in trouble for selling toxic chemicals online.
1: This is the news.
0: Thank you for joining us, and now the news in detail. President Bola Tinubu has commissioned the Rolling Energy High Capacity Delta Booster Station, Jai, Abuja, expected to strengthen energy in the area. Tinubu said the project forms part of a broader initiative by Rolling Energy, which is anchoring 17 regasified liquefied natural gas (RLNG) and liquefied compressed natural gas (LCNG) facilities across Kaduna, Kano and Borno states. He noted that the projects are expected to reduce transportation costs, expand access to cleaner energy, and enhance the country's energy sovereignty. Meanwhile, President Bola Tinubu says Nigeria is on the path to economic recovery and stability, 3 years after assuming office amid what he described as profound economic and structural challenges. In a nationwide address marking his administration's third anniversary, the president acknowledged that key policy decisions, including fuel subsidy removal and foreign exchange reforms, had caused hardship. However, he insisted the reforms were necessary to prevent a deeper fiscal crisis. Tinubu said Nigeria previously spent billions of naira daily on fuel subsidies and lost significant revenue due to multiple exchange rate systems and arbitrage practices. The president also highlighted progress in infrastructure, energy, agriculture, housing, education and security, saying the government remains committed to reducing the cost of living and improving the welfare of Nigerians. Top United Nations officials and African diplomats gathered in New York to commemorate Africa Day in an event attended by UN Deputy Secretary General, permanent representatives of Algeria and Namibia, as well as Nigeria's Ambassador Jimo Ibrahim. The event held on May 28th served as a platform to celebrate Africa's unity, progress, and growing influence on the global stage. It comes ahead of next week's elections into the United Nations General Assembly and five

0: Presidency won, Adeola Finch has appealed to other aspirants who contested the party's ticket in the constituency to support her ahead of the general election. Finch made the appeal during a reconciliation and appreciation meeting with co-contestants and party leaders in the constituency. The APC candidate, who emerged as the consensus candidate during the state assembly primary election for Akure Constituency 1, said the meeting was necessary to strengthen unity and appreciate those who supported our emergence.
1: Yes, thank you. I've called for this meeting with the aspirants for reconciliation. I understand their pulse. Well, the leaders took their decision to make me the consensus candidate. They are my co-aspirants. They spend money too. They committed some things too. So I just feel it is wise for me to engage with them, to reconcile with them, so that the forthcoming general election, we'll all work together to make sure that our party wins all the elections, from the president to senate to rep and down to our assembly. So we could just work together, just seek their support in all ways.
0: Speaking on behalf of the other aspirant, Dr. Kolawole Sharafadeen said it was a unanimous decision to support Finch, assuring that all members would work together to ensure a victory at the general election.
2: Yeah, of course, it's good to have impact because we are the stakeholders at the constituency. Here we have the co-aspirants, we are the councillors, and we have the chairman. And also we are the chairman of our press out. And we have few leaders from the constituency. So definitely you're going to have an impact because a united family won everything they want to win. And it's going to be a positive and progressive one for us. Going back to the constituents, giving back our followers and the other leaders.
0: Chairman of the APC in Akure South, Binga Jeje, said the turnout of party leaders at the meeting was an indication that the party would emerge victorious in the election.
3: By my own assessment, I believe this reconciliation is going to be impactful towards our election. Actually, after the primary, there's only room for the conciliation. And thank God that our candidate has taken the step. And we believe that you could see that other people who are expressing their grievances to show that they want to support her. And initially, she was our presumptive candidate. But after the primary election, she became the flag bearer. Then she felt that there is room for her to bring all the aspirants together.
0: Adeola Finch added that consultations and reconciliation efforts would continue to ensure a united front for the party before the election. And you are listening to Adaba News at Dawn on 88.9 FM, Akure, transmitting from Ilaramoke. After the break, Adaba FM hosts children with funfair in Akure. 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We'll be right back.
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0: 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You can provide us information via email, newsroom@adaba89.fm. And now to the rest of the news. As part of activities marking this year's Children's Day celebration, children from various schools across Akure and its environs converged on Ojaja Park for a fun-filled and educational event organized by Adaba FM. The celebration featured competitions, cultural displays and motivational sessions aimed at inspiring young minds. 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
1: Excitement filled the air at Ojaja Park, Akure, as children from different schools gathered for the 2026 Children's Day celebration organized by Adaba FM 88.9. The event featured a blend of educational and recreational activities, including quiz and debate competitions, spelling bee, orchestra display, cultural dance, choreography, music presentation, motivational talks, and fun games. The general manager of Adaba FM, Sir Martins Ayola, said the program was designed to celebrate children while providing a platform for them to develop confidence, creativity, and leadership skills. Sir Ayola noted that the responsibility of ensuring the welfare and proper upbringing of children should not be left to government alone, urging parents to play active roles in shaping the future of their children.
2: These little children need some encouragement in the society, and this is the only way we can at least contribute our little quota to bring them together. If you know, understand what is going on here now, we have varieties of activities. These are ways that we believe that this organization, I mean the radio station, can form and assist to contribute to the growth of these children.
1: While commenting on the recent abduction of students in Oyo State, he expressed optimism that government and security agencies were making efforts to tackle the challenge and improve safety across the country.
2: It's only the government that is going to do this thing alone. These people that came, they are living within some people. We need information. These people are living somewhere. The government needs the support of everybody by providing information. You see any strange fellow around you, you should be able to report this at the people that are coming around. You will not see them before.
1: The managing director of Ojaja Park, Ruben Adib, commended Adaba FM for creating an avenue that promotes learning, creativity, and healthy social interaction among children. He stressed that investing in children remains essential to build a better society.
3: You must really watch the things that you do in life, because they become your habits. You must watch your habits very well, because they become your character. And in life, you will be judged by your character, by the quality of human being that you are, and by that which you give back to the society which you are a part of today. There are many children who have come up with ideas that have changed the world. You have that ability.
1: The guest speaker, Mrs. Taiwo Eniola Akindeko, a registered counseling psychologist and executive director of Superboy Outreach Nigeria, encouraged the children to remain focused on their education, imbibe positive values, and believe in their ability to succeed. A presentation on the history and significance of Children's Day further highlighted the importance of protecting the rights and welfare of children. Some of the children described the event as educational, entertaining, and inspiring, expressing gratitude to the organizers for providing them with the opportunity to learn, compete, and showcase their talents.
4: Children's Day all started in the 19th century when a man called Charles Donald, pastor, so he gathered some children and celebrated them specially. And it was once called Rose Friday, now moved to Flower Sunday, now generally called Children's Day.
1: Prizes and gifts were presented to outstanding participants. Adeboye Galani, Adaba FM News.
0: Thank you very much, Adeboye. A man, Kenneth Law, has pleaded guilty to 14 counts of aiding suicide in Canada after he sold toxic chemicals online. Kenneth Law, entered the guilty pleas relating to Canadian victims in an Ontario court as part of a deal with prosecutors who withdrew more serious murder charges. Authorities said the former chief also posted about 1,200 packages of poison to recipients in 41 countries, including more than 100 in the UK, who he met in an online suicide forums. Real Madrid have appointed Jose Mourinho as their new manager on a 3-year contract, marking the Portuguese coach's return to the Santiago Bernabeu more than a decade. Mourinho will officially resume after the club's presidential election scheduled for June 7. He replaces Alvaro Abello, who has been serving in an interim capacity since January, following Xabi Alonso's departure. To end out of our news at dawn, a recap of our top stories. We told you in the news that President Bola Tinubu has commissioned the Rolling Energy High Capacity Daughter Booster Station Jai Abuja, expected to strengthen energy in the area. And also, we told you that as part of activities marking this year's Children's Day celebration, children from various schools across Akure and its environs converged on Ojaja Park for a fun-filled and education event organized by Adaba FM. And finally, we told you that our man Kenneth Law has pleaded guilty to 14 counts of aiding suicides in Ontario, Canada. He sold toxic chemicals online. And that's Adaba News at Dawn. It was edited by Olayinka Ojo. I am Praise Olagoke. Thank you for listening. Good morning.

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6: Residents of Ondo State are by this means informed that the predicted rainfall for year 2026 is here. The State Emergency Management Agency, SEMA, under the supervision of the Deputy Governor, Dr. Laide Adelami Emena, is advising communities in flood-prone areas to clear their drainage channels. Gutters should be expanded and made free for erosion. Leaking roofs should be repaired before the rains become perennial. Motorists should obey all traffic regulations and avoid overspeeding. Ondo State Governor Dr. Lucky Remisanyeda to YFCA is urging residents of the Sunshine State to allow our ease agenda resonate with safety of lives, property, and environment. In case of any emergency in your area, call SEMA on 0803-488-3275 or 0703-187-7570 or contact Office of the Deputy Governor, Governor's Office Complex, Alagbaka Akure, Ondo State Emergency Management Agency, announcer.
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14: his grace eminence
15: baba ladura
14: prophet
15: olabode oluba
14: ikare sia next coordinator
15: general superintendent
14: apostle prophet
15: victor
14: oludare jp
15: iccc
14: chairman
15: his eminence
14: prophet adedayo abe
15: iccc secretary
14: his eminence
15: right reverend bishop mb abe
14: baba olori sia next ikare
15: lolugbalejo agba
14: general supervising prophet
15: bamidele samuel
14: sonny
15: alaga unification
14: Sina apostu awo sode Alexander
15: Akowe
14: apostu olu shola
15: Ogudo

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A very beautiful morning to you, lovers of our Daba 88.9 FM. You are welcome to another wonderful edition of News from the Print on our Daba 88.9 FM, where we serve you headlines and its details. I am Praise Olaguke. Stay with me this morning and let's have a great show together. This morning, I have with me the Punch newspaper at The Guardian and The Nation. We'll quickly run you through the headlines and then we'll get into the details. Let's begin from the Punch this morning. On the pages of the Punch this morning, Ome Nwoye Onoko win NDC senator tickets. I'm happy states no longer struggle to pay salaries. That's according to Tinubu. Anniversary, ADC, SDP presidential candidates knocked Tinubu over hardship. Still reading, still taking headlines from the Punch. Mayor Tiala rejects Fulani, that's according to a militant link. Anti-party, Lagos PDP suspends body judge, 23 others. 31 abductees freed as military destroys Zamfara terrorists. Camps. 4 dead in Ocean Road crash. Still taking headlines from the Punch. Terrorism, forest roots fueling southwest kidnappings. NLC urges compliance with ICJ ruling. AKT 2026, 8 governors, NAS leaders head APC campaign council. And now let's go to The Guardian this morning. FG boosts CNG capacity as Tinubu commissions new facilities. POS operators threaten to suspend services over exclusivity practice. Namani claims authenticity of PDP Guba candidate in Enugu. On the pages of The Guardian, Nigeria will emerge stronger despite current hardships. That's according to Tinubu.

0: On the pages of The Nation, group slams AIDA to over collapse of Ondo healthcare system. Ex-presidential aspirant Busari Akinadeju quits opposition party. Fleeing holidaymaker arrested after crushing two policemen to death in Osun. Oyebanji disburses 20 million naira to 40 Ekiti creative entrepreneurs. The details of this and other stories right after this break. 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
5: Milo!

Alright, thank you very much for staying with us. And now let's begin 7 new details of this headlines this morning, beginning from The Nation. Group slams Aidatiwa over collapse of Ondo healthcare system. And now the detail. A non-profit and non-political organization, the Ondo Redemption Front, ORF, has condemned the poor state of healthcare delivery in Ondo State following the release of the 2025 State Performance Index rating by StatiSens, which placed Ondo State among Nigeria's worst-rated states for public hospital care. StatiSens is a leading AI data company specializing in financial report analysis, bank statement evaluation, and AI chat box services. According to the report, Ondo State ranked 35th out of the 37 states assessed, with the rankings based on the percentage of residents satisfied with the quality of public hospitals in their respective states. Reacting to the ranking, the statement issued on behalf of the group by its chairman, Dr. Ayodeji Ologun, ORF described it as a painful but accurate reflection of the worsening condition of public health care facilities across the state under the administration of Governor Lucky Orimisa Aiyedatiwa. ORF stated that the ranking further exposes what it described as the collapse of practical governance in the health sector, despite repeated government press statements claiming improvements and approvals. That's the picture. Interest. It's on the pages of The Nation with the headline, Group slams Aiyedatiwa over collapse of Ondo healthcare system.

On the nation, Oyebanji disburses 20 million naira to 40 Ekiti creative entrepreneurs. And now let's take a look at the detail. Ekiti State Governor Abiodun Oyebanji has disbursed over 20 million naira to more than 40 creative entrepreneurs under the second phase of the Ekiti State Arts Endowment Fund. The beneficiaries received their checks during a presentation ceremony organized by the Ekiti State Ministry of Arts, Culture and Creative Economy at the Cultural Center at Ekiti. Speaking at the event, the Commissioner of Arts, Culture and Creative Economy

0: Islamic professor Rasaki Ujubakari said the intervention reflected the government's commitment to developing the state's creative sector and making it a viable contributor to economic growth. Interested in the death, it's on the pages of The Nation with the headline, Oyebanjo disburses 20 million naira to 40 Ekiti creative entrepreneurs. On the pages of The Punch, Jonathan's 2027 endorsement plan tears PDP apart. Stay with us after this break. The details will be served.
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0: All right, thank you very much for staying with us. On the Punch, Jonathan's 2027 endorsement plan tears PDP apart. And now, the detail. Rival factions of the People's Democratic Party, led by supporters of Federal Capital Territory Minister Yes Mwike and Tani Mutaraki, led Interim National Working Committee, have traded accusations over a plan to endorse former President Goodluck Jonathan as the party's candidate for the 2027 presidential election. While the Wike-backed PDP questioned the legitimacy and authority of the Turaki-led faction, the latter accused the minister of attempting to shut down the venue for the planned event. On Thursday, the Turaki-led faction announced plans to convene a convention in Abuja today to formally endorse Jonathan as its candidate. It's a long reading, they're interested in it. It's on the pages of The Punch with the headline, Jonathan's 2027 endorsement plan tears PDP apart.
2: 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Application form can be obtained at the registry of the university or processed via the website. Screening holds on Saturday, the 4th of July, 2026 at Achievers University, Owo. 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
0: And now straight to The Guardian this morning. Nigeria will emerge stronger despite current hardships. That's according to Tinubu. And now the detail. President Bola Tinubu on Friday expressed optimism that Nigeria would emerge stronger, fairer, more united and prosperous despite the economic and social challenges currently confronting the country. Speaking in a nationwide address to mark the third anniversary of his administration, the president said the difficult reforms introduced since May 2023 were necessary to rescue the nation from fiscal collapse and place it on the path of long-term recovery and sustainable growth. President Tinubu acknowledged the hardship Nigerians had endured following the removal of fuel subsidy, exchange rate reforms, and other economic adjustment policies, but insisted that the sacrifices being made by citizens would ultimately yield positive result. It's quite a lengthy read to those interested in it. It's on the pages of The Guardian with the headline, Nigeria will emerge stronger despite current hardships. That's according to Tinubu. And with that headline, we've come to the end of the program this morning. News from the print. Join us same time tomorrow. I am Praise Olagoke. Please keep it here on Adaba 88.9 FM. Bye now.

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Then the Bible says, David now decided and took Saul's spear. And later challenged Abner and said, Abner, you are not keeping God's anointed. Look at his spear here. Send somebody to come and fetch it. And Saul was crying, saying, my son. He even called Saul his father. David called Saul his father. A man who was trying to kill him. See, when the light is shining, your heart is tender. He called him his father. And David said, my son, you will live forever. God is with you. And when God has delivered the kingdom into your hands, have mercy upon my family. Can you believe that? When your enemy is bearing witness of the fact that God is with you. Oh, let the light shine. Let the light shine. And take away the least crookedness in our temper, in our affection, in our language, in everything. That was David. The light was shining so bright. But do you know what? Unfortunately, along the line, that light went off. That light went off. And before the light goes off, it begins by growing dim. It begins first by growing dim. Then it becomes dimmer and dimmer and dimmer and dimmer. And how does the light begin to grow dim? When we begin to play around temptation. When we begin to tempt the tempter. When we begin to toy with what is forbidden. When we begin to warm ourselves by the high priest's fire. When we begin to give a little allowance to looseness and laxity. When we begin not to surrender to the yearnings and promptings of the Holy Spirit. The light begins to grow to you. When the voice we once heard, when the light was so strong and so sharp, and when we heard that voice, we trembled and obeyed. But now, when that voice speaks, and that light shines, we delay our obedience. We postpone our obedience. And we begin to fiddle with some things that are not altogether clean. Listen to me. I do not think that David just woke up that evening and saw a woman and then it happened. I do not think so. I strongly think that before that happened, there were a few minor allowances. A few instances of taking his eyes away from his own wife and admiring some sisters in Israel. Admiring some ladies that were serving in the court. And one of the most dangerous things that brings about the light growing dim is what I call a false sense of accomplishment. When we get to a place where we feel we have arrived. When did this disaster happen in David's life? It was not when the enemy was pursuing him. It was not when his life was in jeopardy. It was not when there was trouble all over the place. When did David fall into adultery with Bathsheba and kill the husband and commit unprintable things? When was it? It was when he had defeated all enemies and subdued them. And he sat on the king as on the throne as king of Israel. And everywhere was comfortable. It was when he felt he had arrived. It was at the time he felt he had accomplished much. You get my point? It is always in our moments of complacency. When we have this sense, I have arrived. No woman can lead me to fornication again. God has delivered me. When we can now boast. When we can brag. When we can look down on others and feel that we are superior to them in our prayer lives and in whatever. Church of the living God. Hear the word of the living God. Redemption Ministries, the day we ever get to a point in our history, in our experience, where we feel we have arrived, we are the best church. Nobody else is like us. Only here you can find the truth and all the nonsense and all the nonsense. We are finished. We are finished. When David was going through severe temptation,
his heart was tender. When Saul was hunting him like a sparrow, his heart was tender. He opened his life to that light, and the light was shining brightly. And the minutest thing mattered to him. But after that light had exalted him to a realm of grace and of glory, David took that light for granted. And listen to me, you can take that light for granted. I've been a Christian 17 years. And I can look back at all the retreats, conferences we ever held since I've been a Christian. The first retreat I attended was 1975. And I can look back and I can remember that whenever we have held a retreat, a conference, and God has used us and things have happened and people have been healed and all that, and we are just filled with testimony and rejoicing with this sense of accomplishment, that is when most of the time terrible things happen to brethren. That is when you hear that the brother who was on the retreat ground dealing with the devil, being used of God, 1 week after retreat, 1 week after all the heroic accomplishments, that is when you find that brother has fallen into fornication or has fallen into one other nasty thing or loses his temper and says what he should not say. Terrible, terrible things. Terrible, terrible things. And some years ago, I had to sit down and do stock taking in my own personal life and in the history of the ministry as a whole. And I said, God, why is this always so? And I'll tell you why. The Bible says, after Jesus Christ demonstrated power, what I call power plus, real power, miracles happen, healings happen left, right, and center. What did Jesus do? Instead of sitting down with his disciples and recounting what happened and bringing yesterday back to today, Jesus knew that today, the evil of today is sufficient to deal with. He withdrew to pray and to fast. Came back with a greater intensity. That was his system. That's why he never fell. That's why he never floundered. What do? We don't do like Jesus. After retreat, after some conquest, after one wicked demon has gone out and testimonies are all over the place that one terrible miracle happened and all that after thunderbolt, for the next 2 weeks, it's just testimony. I never saw where Jesus, after healing the sick, organized testimony time. If you have seen it in your Bible, show me. What did he do after thunderbolt? We began to hear testimony every Friday, every Sunday, testimony. And God was shaking his head at us. Because the enemy you have routed and defeated runs back wounded and bleeding to go and do what? To go and reinforce. And here we are, we put down our weapons, all right? And we're enjoying ourselves. Say, ho, ho, ho, thunderbolt was thunder blast. We thunder blasted the devil. It was cathartic and catastrophic. All the irrelevant grammar, we put them inside. And at that moment, when we are feeling we are on top, the enemy sneaks in. God deliver us. May God deliver us. Listen. Look at your personal life. There are times, maybe during this fire network or, a particular program or some fasting and prayer, you just gave yourself to prayer so much during that 1, 2, 3, or 4 days, and you became so spiritually edified, charged, electrified. And for those 2, 3 days, temptation, no, it had lost its power. And you could record 3, 4, 5, 6 cases of definite answers to prayer, and you were on top, cloud 9, rejoicing. What happened after that? Instead of running back into your closet at the height of accomplishment and calling a fast again, in order that the intensity of the light that is shining may remain and also increase, we now began to dance around what God had done. And then before we knew it, the light was growing dim. Before we knew it, we found ourselves addressing a sister, addressing a brother, reacting to our wife or our husband in a very sharp, unchristian way. And we wondered, you mean this kind of temper is still in me? It was at the height of David's accomplishment
that the light began to grow dim. Only God knows how much time David had for quiet time now. When he was not on the throne, and he was in the wilderness of Engedi, hiding from cave to cave, when he was running from bush to bush, and his life was in jeopardy, prayer was his food, prayer was his breath. Quiet time, he never squandered it. He meditated upon the word of God. He spent his spare time with the harp, composing songs, praying, meditating. But now, when God had given David rest, somehow the rest was misunderstood. Quiet time was no more as regular as before. Conscience began to weaken. Moral defenses began to weaken. Sensitivity to the Holy Spirit began to get blunt. The voice that once whispered, and David jumped up in response, now not only whispered, but shouted aloud, and David will not hear the voice of the Holy Spirit. And by the time David decided that he wasn't going to go to battle with Israel, I am sure the Holy Ghost had said, David, why are you not going? Get up and go. What have I got to do on the battlefield again? I've conquered Goliath. I've defeated the Philistines. I've done everything. Is it this ordinary, this weak nation? Joab is there, you can handle it. Abishai is there, you can handle it. My mighty men are there. One of them went down into the midst of a pit in a time of snow and killed the lion. Another one slew two lion-like men of Moab. They are equal to the task. I will just wait here and hear the report. And after the Holy Ghost argued with him for a time, and there was no way, the Holy Ghost left off, because my spirit shall not always strive with man. And the Bible says, David had siesta. Woke up from the siesta, feeling so refreshed, physically, but not spiritually. Because you can't disobey the Holy Spirit and feel refreshed. The next thing we hear, he was walking on top of the roof of the house. Walking on top of the roof of the house. Then he saw. And because conscience had been weakened, moral defenses had been weakened, the light was growing dim, the Holy Ghost had been resisted, David was not sharp anymore. His reflexes were no more sharp. His response to the Holy Ghost and to conviction was no more sharp. In the earlier days, David would have fled immediately and said, Kai, go for your baton. And he would have run to his room and said, God, even for seeing it, even though seeing is no sin, that I saw it, my mind, God, cleanse my mind. But now the light had grown dim. A few smudges here, a few stains here, a few wrinkles here, and the dimness of the light could not reveal it. So he could still stay around. And from seeing, he looked. And when the Holy Ghost began to scream foul, David will not hear. Inside him, he was arguing, after all, I did not commit anything with her. The Holy Ghost said, David, look away. And after successfully defeating the Holy Ghost in argument, the light became dimmer. Until what was evil began to look attractive. Until what was abominable began to look so beautiful. And by the time David made up his mind and called one of his servants, you see, when the light has become so dim, you can do nasty things before even everybody, and you will not even feel any guilt in your conscience. David now called one of his servants and said, come. Have you seen that woman? The servant looked and looked away. Yes, my lord. Who is she? My lord, I think that is the house of Uriah. That must be his wife Bathsheba. Go and call her for me. My lord, she's a married woman. Shut up! I'm talking dog is barking. Who born dog? Go and call her for me. Yes, my lord. Presidential order. Woman, you are wanted in the palace immediately. But the king doesn't know me, but
You are wanted in the palace immediately. By now, the light had gone out. The light had gone out. Because all of David's faculties and senses were charged with evil imagination. He had made up his mind. If this would take him to hell, he was going to do it. If it would destroy his family, yet he would do it. Even if it would bring calamity to his children, he must satisfy himself. It can remove the crown from his head. Yes, but he must do it. Even if it will make me lose my testimony, it doesn't matter, but I must do it. Sin. Sin. Sin. Bad as it is, rotten as it is, dirty as it is, when the light is shining. But when the light grows dim, it can become beautiful. It can become attractive. It can look like the best thing on earth. David committed adultery. The woman became pregnant and sent a message. Because you see, the warfares of those days, well, just like modern warfare too, there were long military campaigns that lasted sometimes the better half of the year. So obviously some months had passed and the woman sent the message, I am pregnant. By this time, David had not had fellowship with that light for months. It had gone out. Then the Bible says, he decided the best thing was to do was to cover it up. How was the cover up going to be done? When the light is shining in the soul of a man, in all his fullness and intensity, that man does not even know how they plot, how they plan, how they tell lies, how they maneuver. He's ignorant. Because all he's been doing is walking in the light. But when that light goes out, that man suddenly becomes wise unto evil. Suddenly becomes clever unto what is evil. And the Bible says, quickly he thought upon a plan. He sent for Uriah from the battlefront. Sin is very costly, very expensive. Sent somebody to the battlefront, far, far away, with the king's special chariot and a special order from the king. Bring Uriah down here immediately. Nobody knows where that news had filtered to Uriah through the servants who may have seen when Bathsheba entered David's house, how long they stayed when she came out. But whatever the case, when Uriah came, David said, well, I sent for you, but I'll see you tomorrow. Go to your house. Why? So that when he will go to his house, it will look like a pregnancy was from the man, the rightful husband. A cover-up. Sin. I said, somewhere in Bendel State, a pastor who once feared God, who once loved God, who once preached the gospel, who once brought others to Christ, who once wept when he was preaching and people were weeping and repenting, who once cast out demons and healed the sick. That pastor, when the light was shining, he was a firebrand. One day, the light began to grow dim until it went out. Do you know what he did? He lured his own house girl into the bush, raped the girl. When the girl threatened she was going to raise alarm, he got a Dane gun and shot the girl dead in the bush. A few years ago, it happened in Bendel State. Was he once a Christian? He was once a Christian. Oh, you say that man never knew God. Shut up. What do you know? Satan once knew God more than any one of us. He was God's covering cherub. Shut up. What do you know? Adam was once God's masterpiece. David was once a man after God's heart. May God deliver us from backsliding. And there are various degrees of backsliding, and it begins in a very small way. Little things we allow that grieve the Holy Spirit. Little conversations, angers, tempers, passions, wrong places we go. Gossips and backbitings. I have vowed to the Lord that as long as I live, I will not speak evil of any man, no matter who, no matter what they've done. And not only so, I will not listen to any man speak evil of anybody. I won't be around. If I'm around, I'm going to stop it.
I know as a pastor, if he comes to me and says that this brother here, you know, has a spiritual problem and he has spoken to him and all that and the brother is not changing, I know I would like to call him and help him. Call two of them, discuss with him, help him out and all that. If he needs rebuke, we rebuke him. I'm not listening to evil by doing that. But to sit down and begin to gossip, speak evil of other men of God, of other pastors, other churches, tear them apart. They are not like us. We are better. And all this stupid nonsense. Things that make the Holy Spirit to vanish. Things that make the Holy Ghost to say, well, since you've got to a place where you can now judge others, I don't need to be here anymore. Because I did not come to judge. I came to glorify Christ. So since you are now judges, and I don't stay among judges, I'm gone. And he goes. And like Samson, we will not know the Holy Ghost has gone. We'll still be quoting mechanical doctrine about everything, but the glory has gone. The glory has gone. The man refused to go home. Instead, he slept at the gate. News got to the king that Uriah did not go home. He said, what? And I can sense that all that night, David did not sleep. He will sleep, fall into a fitful sleep, and wake up. What torture, what torment. Then, to spoil his day the next morning, news came to him that Uriah slept at the gate of the king's palace. He said, what? Call him here. Now he's using the authority God gave him to do evil. May God deliver us. I don't know how many of you are praying for us, your pastors. But those of you who sit there and warm the bench and think that, oh, we know our pastors, we know our pastors. I only know God. I don't know myself. Like Martin Luther said, I fear my heart more than a million demons. I don't fear my heart. I don't fear demons. It's my heart. Daily, I must watch over it. Keep thy heart with all diligence. The Bible says, for out of it are the issues of life. So the Bible says eventually Uriah came and David, looking very serious and very authoritative. Why didn't you go to your house? My Lord, O King, I'm sorry. I have a vow on my head that as a Jew and a soldier, so long as the ark of God and my commanders are on the battlefield, I will take no pleasure in my wife or sleep under my roof. I must be where the battle is. Well, Uriah, we're all ones like that. I was more serious than even you are saying now. Oh, David. Anyway, but you know, as the king, I ordered you. You are not, you know, it doesn't break any vow. Anyway, you will still stay today. You have lunch with me and also supper. I said, yes, sir. At lunch, he instructed his servants, get the most intoxicating alcoholic drinks, the best, put them in front of him. The moment he sees more, feel it. The moment he drinks more, feel it. A brother told me how he was in a federal government delegation that went to a particular country, an educational delegation. And he said when they went there, the leader of the delegation was busy when they had the meeting. They had positioned some stewards by him. And these stewards were serving him the best of, the worst, of alcoholic drinks. And this leader of the Nigerian delegation would just take his glass, empty it, and they would pour it quickly. And very soon he was with tipsy. And these clever people, these clever white men, made sure that the very serious matters that were to be discussed, that will now lead to signing contract between them and Nigeria, that they will only bring them out when the leader is drunk. So he will not know what he's saying, and they can just sign anything. But this brother said, all of a sudden he observed that their leader had emptied up to 4 or 5 glasses of alcohol. And he was becoming tipsy. So he said, he tapped him. And he changed the language and spoke in Yoruba and said, Awe, Awe, Eshorao. That means friend, be careful, oh. Then he told him in Yoruba, they are trying to make you drunk. They are trying to make you deliberately drunk. He said it was that warning that saved that day.
So when they now fill the glass, the man himself refused to touch it. When he would touch it, just sip smile and leave it. Or else, a drunkard would have signed anything for us. Any agreement, technical agreement, all right, that says that they will train two of our men, and for training them, they will receive 8 million, and would have just signed and carried, come back. And the agreement would have been binding. So David ensured Uriah was drunk. In the night, the same thing, the kind of wine Uriah never drank in his life, he made sure they gave him. Then he said, Uriah, and that then the man was dazed. Say, yes, my lord, the king, sir. Say, now go to your home. Yes, sir. And then he told the servants, make sure you lead him to his house. Say, yes, sir. They're leading him out. The moment they got outside the king's palace to the gate, all of a sudden the alcohol cleared. So why are you leading me to? Say to your house. My house? As a vow on my head. As long as God lives and I'm a Jew, a soldier, where the ark of God is, there I will sleep. To go to my wife? No, not tonight. When the battle is over, when Joab and the ark are all back, and we have all done the final parade and we are dismissed to go to our houses, I'll go to my wife, but not now. Here I sleep. Snow or cold, here I sleep. News got again to David, and they said, this Uriah. It was then he decided. If plan A failed and plan B failed, plan C must work. Execution. He wrote a note and sent it through the hands of the man. And the man did not know he was carrying his own death warrant. Poor man. And inside you, David told Joab, Joab, when you get this note, assign Uriah to the hottest part of the battle. And then instruct all the men, the mighty men who are fighting there, that they should withdraw from him for a season, so there will be an attack of the enemy on him. And he will die out of the hands of the enemies, and they will not say, I'm the one who killed him. They will not say, but God will say. What are you covering up here this morning? What have you done you are covering up? You traveled out. What happened between you and a girl somewhere in Sagbama or Ogoloma or somewhere? What happened that you are covering up? In that hotel in Benin, in that hotel or in Wari or somewhere, what happened between you and a lady? Lady, what's been happening between you and the man that signs the contract that you are covering up? David covered up everything neatly. Uriah was killed. Message was sent back. Mission accomplished. Uriah dead. Signed, your faithful servant, Joab. And God was watching. You see what was now happening, David? The darkness was now increasing in intensity. In intensity. When the light goes out, anything could happen. When the light goes out, all the treasures and the jewels that God once put in us, they all rust and become dross. When the light goes out, the best of men, who once shone as brightness, become as cruel as the devil. And that light can go out in the life of an individual Christian. That light can go out in the life of a congregation. Jesus told the angel of one church, he said, to strengthen the things that remain, or else I will come and remove your candlestick. When the light goes out, a church will backslide and will not know it as backsliding. Members will be committing fornication. Gossip and backbiting will enter. Tribalism will enter. Okrikas will form a clique. Kalabari will form their own party. When the light goes out, husbands and wives will gossip about the pastor in the house instead of praying for the pastor. When the light goes out, worldliness creeps into the church and nobody's conscience is pricked anymore. When the light goes out, prayer becomes stale, unattractive, uninteresting. When the light goes out, conscience is now blunt. It cannot convict anymore. We can give bribe a little and take bribe a little and cover it up neatly and say, well, I just gave him out of my heart. Brother, when the light goes out and policemen stop you in order to get yourself out of temporary human trouble,
you will give bribe and get into eternal trouble and damnation. When the light goes out, you can bargain your soul for anything. You can enjoy 5 minutes of pleasure and be damned forever. When the light goes out, in the midst of the darkness that envelops you and takes over your life, life and death are put before you to choose. You will choose death and hate life. You better be careful. You better be careful. It starts in a small way. Let him that thinketh he standeth take it lest he fall. Some of you are here. God is angry with you. You don't even know it. God is unhappy with you because you bend your mouth in gossip. Go and read Psalm 50. You will see what God says there. Let me read it for you. Psalm 50. I'll read it for you because some of you will say, go and read it. You get or you don't read it. Psalm 50. Verse 16. But unto the wicked, God saith, what hast thou to do to declare my statutes? Or that thou shouldest take my covenant in thy mouth, seeing thou hatest instruction and castest my words behind thee. When thou sowest a thief, then thou consentest with him. And you have been partaker with adulterers. You walk with them. You eat with them. You do everything with them. You talk with them about dirty, immoral things. Thou givest thy mouth to evil, and thy tongue frameth deceit. Deceit, lies, exaggerations, half-truths. Thou sittest and speakest against thy brother. Thou slanderest thy own mother's son. These things hast thou done, and I kept silence. Thou thoughtest that I was altogether such an one as thyself, but I will reprove thee, and set them in order before thine eyes. Now consider this, ye that forget God, lest I tear you in pieces, and there be none to deliver. That's a warning from the Lord. Better examine your life this morning. Jesus came, the light of the world, shining into Jerusalem. Without a shadow of doubt, they knew this was the light of God. They ought to have received him. They ought to have repented. They will not. But the Bible tells us in Luke 19, Jesus looked at the entire city and wept and said, Jerusalem, Jerusalem, how I would have gathered you to myself like a mother hen will gather the children and protect it from the prowling praying bird. He said, but because I have come to you and come unto you and come unto you and you will not, I'm going my way. The day is coming. The hour is coming. The moment is coming. I am going. The light is going and the darkness will come. When the light goes, darkness comes. Your enemies will surround you and bring you down and dig a trench around you and lay you to the ground and your children within you. Why? Because you did not know the day of your visitation, the time of your visitation, the moment of light, the moment when the light was shining. While you have the light, walk in the light. Walk in the light. Walk in the light. In the strongest light possible. If those that walked in the, you know, the light of greatest degree, men like Moses, if those ones almost missed it, what shall be your lot? Who comes here day after day, week after week, and your life is not changing? You still fight in your compound. You still get angry at the steering wheel and shout and jump out of the car and hold somebody by the shirt and say, yes, who are you? You want to kill me? Who are you? And you push that person and you jump back into the car, and next day you are in church praising God with us. Are you born again? Yes, I'm born again by the grace of God. Born again fighter, born again dog, quarrelsome, born again thief. You want to ask me what happened to Christians who went and put their money and resources? The light went out. The light went out. Yes, if the light was shining, ungodly gain, greed, you will know it clear. This one is greed. This is kalo business. The light grew dim, and because of ungodly gain, 60%. 60%. Hey, if I put in 1,000, by next month, 1,600. If I put that one back in, 1,600 plus about 360 naira. You know, no, plus about 960 naira. That makes about 2,500 something. Then I load that one back in. By the third month, you know, the light has grown dim. The light is gone. The light is gone. And now, thank God, police commissioner is telling you the light is gone. For you to know that darkness has engrossed you, come back to God. Backslider, come back to God. This is the altar. Some of you look at your life, the light is going. Little by little, it's going. It's going. It's going. It's going. It's going. You are getting hardened. Now you can fornicate. Now you can commit adultery. Now you can gossip. Now no matter what you preach, it doesn't enter your heart. Your tears are no more. The light is going.
The light is going. Little by little it's going. The voice of God is getting fainter. Very soon it will be gone. It will be gone. And like all the others, whoever experienced what we are talking about, you will find yourself plunged into the thickest darkness. Unable to understand yourself. Driven by forces that beggar description. Forces you don't understand. You will beat your wife and there will be no qualms about it. May God deliver us. This morning, Jesus Christ, the light, is standing here. And is calling every soul, every backslider to repentance. Everyone who knows in their lives that once upon a time the light was so bright. I was so tender. I feared God. I could pray. My tears were always very close. Once upon a time, I was first to come to church. I couldn't miss church. I couldn't miss Bible study. Once upon a time, I was prompt. I was early. Now I find myself, when it's 9 o'clock, that's when I start dragging my feet. My interest in spiritual things is dying. God, what is happening to me? The light is growing dim. It's time to run forward. It's time to come to the altar. Oh, hear the word of the Lord this morning. The light of your life is going out. And you don't even know it. The light was growing dimmer and dimmer and dimmer in the life of Samson. From touching girls, little by little, touching girls and patting them on the back. Until eventually the light grew so dim, he could harden his heart and go into a harlot's house. And after committing sin with the harlot, darkness eclipsed him. But because the power of God still may, you know, still operated, he felt he was all right. And the darkness was becoming thicker and thicker, grosser and grosser. Until finally, Delilah roped him in. It was only when his two eyes were out, and blood was flowing, and pain was excruciating, and he found himself unable to perform, it was then something began to weep. Don't wait until your two eyes are out. Come this morning, come to the altar. Come and settle your peace with God. Come! And let's reconcile to the Lord. I will close with the book of Hosea chapter 6. Hosea chapter 6. Come and let us return unto the Lord. For he has torn and he will heal us. He has smitten and he will bind us up. He has torn. He will heal us. He has torn us to pieces. He has made our nakedness known. He has stripped us naked before everybody. He has shown the whole world our nakedness, the reality of our nakedness. Come, let's return to the Lord. For he has torn. He will heal us. He has smitten us with the rod of correction, and he will bind us up. After 2 days, will he revive us. In the third day, he will raise us up, and we shall live in his sight. Then shall we know, when the light has come back now, then shall we know, if we follow on, to know the Lord, if we follow on to allow the light to increase in intensity, then shall we know, if we follow on to know the Lord, his going forth is prepared as the morning, and it shall come unto us as the rain, as the latter and the former rain unto the earth. He will come. If we come, he will come.

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1: Ẹ ṣe púpọ̀ alàgbà Banji Akinrelere. I come to you, Esther. Some people say dreams are not reliable because they most times don't come straight. They need to be interpreted. While some others say dreams are one of the ways the Holy Spirit guides us in our daily lives. Esther, what are dreams? Are events in our dreams worlds reliable like in our daily lives? If they are reliable, in what ways?
2: Thank you, Mr. Presenter. Dreams are communication between God and man. It foretells the future of our lives and sometimes show us the past. They serve as guide. They are window to heaven. Dream teachings touch every aspect of our lives. Dreams are essential to soul's spiritual unfoldment. In Ekanka, dreams are taken seriously. We are taught by our spiritual guide to study our dreams, write them down in order to understand our own symbols so you can interpret your dreams yourself. My symbol may not be your own symbol. The teachings allow us to know this. We are also taught in Ekanka to write our dreams down and occasionally go back to them and see what has happened in our daily lives. With the study, we can then interpret our dreams. ourselves and we are able to manage our lives better. There are different types of dream, but I may just talk about a few. We have what we call golden tongue wisdom. We have waking dreams, and we have dreams which many people know, the one that you are lying down sleeping and you wake up and say, oh, I had a dream last night. Yes, this one is the one where, and it is not the real self sleeping. When I say real self, what do I mean? When you are sleeping, it is the physical body that is sleeping, but the human being is actually soul. So while the physical body is sleeping, the soul is moving, experiencing the inner worlds. And in experiencing these inner worlds, you are able to gain experiences. But many people, after the experience, when they wake up, they can't remember anything. But in Ekanka, our spiritual leader, the Mahanta, the Living Egg Master, it is a teaching. We study dream as a real teaching because we know that dreams are real. Dreams are reliable. From our experiences and the study of it, we get to know, we're able to manage our lives better. When you have these dreams, some of them could be the past, some could be future. So with the study, we are able to interpret this dream. And the golden tongue wisdom, maybe I just talk a little about it. The teachings of Eck makes us to know that there is no accidental thing. For example, there is something you are looking for and you don't know where to get it. And you are just going somewhere on the way and you meet two people talking. They are not talking to you, but they say something that connects what you are looking for. Maybe this particular thing, you can get it in so-so place. So they are not talking to you, they are just discussing. But because of the teachings of Ekanka, we know that for you to be there at that moment, there is a reason. And you just pick the address, you just go your way. By the time you go to that particular place, you actually get what you need and solve what you need to solve. So these are part of the teachings. And then that sleeping on. When you are asleep, before going to sleep, you sink heal. That is the main thing in Ekanka. You sink heal and say, dear God, as I'm going to sleep, take me to where I will gain experience. Because the whole living is gaining experiences. So, and in doing this, we learn a lot. So we don't wait for somebody to tell us that your dream is this or that. No. After studying for a while, we know what they mean to us. Thank you.
1: Thank you very much. Esther, we don't need to wait for somebody else to tell us this is what our dream is or not. We are now going to go on a short break. But before we go on a short break, I want to inform you that the line 0816251999 will be open when it's time for you to call in. Now, let's go on a short break. We'll be right back.

0: Are you looking for God? 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
2: 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Quickly, I want to come back to you, Esther Ugboma. Can you share an experience with us to show our listeners how reliable our dreams were?
5: Yes, thank you, sir, presenter. Some years back, we suddenly came to the house and discovered that one of our sons was just missing. We didn't know what to do, and that time there was no phone. Ask neighbors, check here, check there, nothing. So fear came in as humans. But when we remember that we still have somebody behind us, and that is the spiritual leader of Ekanka, the Mahanta, the Living Egg Master. Myself and my husband, we look at ourselves, we just start singing here. So we went on with this here. Even when people come to visit, they are talking, at times we are not even here, we are busy, you know, rolling here, because we knew that's the only strength we have. And one night, I just asked the spiritual leader, where is this boy? What has happened? Is he still living? And then I had a dream. And in that dream, I saw him. He came. The dressing he put on, from my understanding of dreams in Ekanka, immediately I knew that at least he's alive. We don't know where he is, but I knew. So when I got up, I told my husband, this boy is still living. Because it happened at the time that a lot of things were happening, and they were telling us that politicians are doing this. I kept telling myself, the father is not a politician, I'm not a politician, so nobody will use our own. So that dream now showed that yes, that the boy was living. And with that hope, we continued, and eventually he came back.
2: Thank you very much, Esther Ugboma, for that sharing with us that experience. Our time is fast spent. This is where we shall call it a day of today's special edition of our program, How to Find God, sponsored by Ekanka, the Path of Spiritual Freedom. I want to thank my guests for coming on this program. Alagba Banji Akinre Lire, Eshi Mloko Lopo Tiyo Wasuri Tiyo.
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2: Mo dupe lowo amoju ero akede eto ati olotu eto yi. 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
0: 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Taste it and see why.
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0: Is it milky?
1: Yes.
0: Is it creamy?
1: Yes.
0: That's Milo 3-in-1 milky and creamy for you. It's so milky. 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
0: 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Taste it and see why.
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0: Is it creamy?
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2: 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I love Sonia Tomato Sachet. 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
14: It takes faith to defeat every defeat because faith is refusing to be defeated. Good morning and happy weekend, ladies and gentlemen. I am your friend, Charity Shegun Odeyemi on Fresh Word International. I am glad you are there, ladies and gentlemen. You are most welcome. Dearly beloved, this is a season of new thing in your life. God is taking you to another level. Something very, very new and very great is about to happen in your life. But I want you to know that you need to link up with God by faith. I believe by the grace of God, the God who opened today and brought out light after every darkness of the night. Will soon bring out light and sunshine after every darkness that you have gone through in the name of Jesus Christ. The Lord will cause your light to shine again. You will enjoy the help of God in the mighty name of Jesus Christ. Everywhere you have seen defeat, God will give you victory and dominion in the mighty name of Jesus Christ. He will give you a massive harvest for every investment you have made in life in the name of Jesus. Whatever seems to be failing in your life today, by the grace of God, will revive and come back to life, and you are going to succeed everywhere you have been marked as failure in the mighty name of Jesus. Good morning, ladies and gentlemen, and happy weekend to you and your family. You are welcome to another episode of Fresh Word International. I'm your host, Charity Shegun Odeyemi. I'm glad to be with you again. The Lord has said the same question before us again. Where is your faith? Where is your faith? Ladies and gentlemen, every issue of life is making a demand and asking us a question. You face difficulty, you face opposition. Everything is asking, where is your faith? In other words, what do you have in your pocket? What can you place upon the table to negotiate your victory? Permit me to tell you, ladies and gentlemen, your faith is the price you pay to enjoy the victory that God has promised you. Your faith is what you place upon the table to negotiate your victory, to negotiate your dominion and your success in the face of the battle of life. Listen to me, rough road will always be there. But once you have faith, you have what it takes. Whenever you meet an opposition in a difficult situation in life, you know what that is telling you? It's simply asking you, what do you have to place upon the table? What do you have in your pocket to negotiate your victory, to negotiate your success and your dominion, to negotiate your healing? I challenge you, whatever difficult time you are facing in your marriage, in your career, in your academics, in your service to God, in your business, whatever, whichever area, maybe your political pursuit, whatever difficulty you are facing today, it's not saying it will not work. It's only asking you, what do you have? Bring out something. What do you have to negotiate your victory in this matter? And let me assure you again, the Lord has equipped everybody, because the Bible makes us to understand that he has dealt unto everyone a measure of faith. Everybody has been given a measure of faith that is equal to the
15: that is enough for the pursuit of his destiny, because our destinies are diverse. We don't have the same destiny. We are not pursuing the same thing. And so we don't have the same measure of faith. God has given you a measure of faith that is enough to carry you through the wilderness and the jungle, to navigate your way to your own promised land. Where you are going is not where I'm going. Okay? Your destiny is not mine. And he has also equipped and blessed me with enough measure of faith to help me to reach my promised land. Anyway, anyhow, I pray for you in the name of the Lord. You will find your way to your promised land. You will enter your rest in the name of Jesus. You will not end it in this struggle. The mighty hand of God will lift you out of the waters, and it will set you upon the mountain, and you will reach your height in life in the name of Jesus. But you know what God is saying to you? In the face of difficulty, hardship, and challenges in life, when you are wondering, why is life becoming so hard for me? Why is everything I'm doing are so hard like this? Why is it that things are not just easy for me? Why can't I just be having it easy? You know what he's saying to you? You know, it's only demanding for your faith, because everybody has faith, but your level of faith is not the same, and not everybody uses faith. It is not those who are not born again, those who don't have faith in God, they use their faith on money, their faith on people, on their circle of connection, on themselves, on their money, on their certificate. Now, not as if they don't have faith, but it's a kind of misuse of faith, because everybody trusts in something. However, by giving your life to Jesus and directing your faith to God Almighty, looking up to him, you are putting your faith in God, and that is the only time that your faith can profit you. And so whenever you see any difficult situation, that difficult situation is not saying you are not going to go through. It's not saying you are not going to succeed, but that situation is demanding. It's asking you a question. And what is that question? Where is your faith? Whenever the road is tough. Now listen to me. You know, a bad road is not saying movement is impossible. It's only saying you have to change your gear. It's only saying you have to use a special gear. At some point, some vehicles are, you know, equipped with a special gear that even in a muddy place that no other vehicle can go, they will still navigate through, because they have a special gear. Ladies and gentlemen, a special gear that you need to move in a bad terrain in life is your faith. The bad terrain may be in your marriage. Every other thing is fine, but you're having challenges in your marriage. The bad terrain may be in your health. Maybe you are fine in every area except that you are struggling with your health. It could be in the service of God. It could be in your career. It could be in your business. One area or the other. And whenever you find that, just like when you are traveling sometime on a smooth road, when tired road, and suddenly you find yourself in a muddy, in a stony or bumpy road. At that point, that is not saying you are not going to continue. All you need to do is to change the gear. Whoever is there hearing me this morning, who is facing it very hard, finding it difficult to move forward because of the bad terrain, God is simply telling you, come and change the gear. You have what it takes. Bring out your faith. Where is your faith? There is a level of faith that God has deposited to your life that is enough to carry you through every difficult situation to your promised land. You wish to ask me, Pastor, why is it on there? Why is my faith not helping me? Because you didn't use it. You can have money in the pocket, in the bank, and they still go hungry because you didn't use what you have. You keep looking at other people as people having faith. You don't know, you don't have, you equally have faith. Listen to me. You don't have any problem that your faith cannot solve. There is no issue, there is no challenge you are facing that your faith cannot settle, if only you care to bring out that faith to settle it. Have you not remember what the Bible says in the book of Habakkuk, chapter 2, verse 4, that the just shall live by his faith? Personal faith. Personal faith. You are what it takes. God is liberal enough and has given to everybody enough measure of faith for his destiny. Ladies and gentlemen, whoever you are here, there, hearing me, God has given to you enough measure of faith to carry you through your journey in this wilderness of life until you reach your promised land and even get to heaven. Don't tell me you cannot go further. Just bring out your faith. Don't tell me you cannot do it. Don't tell me you are quitting. Of course, it's only a coward that quits marriage, that quits a particular thing that God is using to help you because of difficulty. You don't quit because of difficulty. You only stop when you are done. Ladies and gentlemen, whatever you are going through this hour, whatever is happening to your life and bringing challenges, opposition, and making you to get worn out, to get discouraged, you know what God is saying to you? There's no point. You have no justification for that discouragement or depression. Bring out your faith. You are what it takes. Ladies and gentlemen, stop arguing with yourself. Stop telling yourself you have done all you could do. Stop telling yourself there's nothing you could do again. Your maker is saying there's something you can do. And what is that thing? Bring out your faith. You are what it takes. Bring out your faith and implement your faith, and you go through a smooth way to your promised land in the name of Jesus. I am coming back.
16: Success does not happen by chance.
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15: 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Whatever failure, whatever mishap you may have suffered in the past, the time is now for you to come out of every failure, to come out of every setback, and the Lord Almighty will connect you with good people that will support you spiritually to reach your height in life, and you have a beautiful testimony in the mighty name of Jesus. I can't wait to see you as you join us at Okeogba Evergreen Christian Center, Okeogba Akure Evergreen Christian Center, Powerline Okeodu Evergreen Christian Center, Olorun Sogo Osokoti Evergreen Christian Center, Owodeede Vile Osogbo. As you come, the Lord Almighty has something for you that will turn your life around. It is not over. You join us and see what God can turn your life to be in the name of Jesus. Hallelujah. Where is your faith? Ladies and gentlemen, permit me to tell you, whatever you are being confronted with today, every challenge, either raw satanic oppression, or you are seeing setback in business, things aren't working, finance, there's a financial problem, or a problem in marriage, or in relationship, or in career, whatever it is, or in your health, is a challenge to bring out your faith. Every time somebody mentioned a price that has to be paid, it's a challenge for you to bring out the money in your pocket. Every time there's a problem, there's an opposition in your journey to destiny, it's a challenge asking you, please, where is your faith? Ladies and gentlemen, don't quit. There's no reason for that. Now, difficulty will never stop. If you overcome one, another one will come again. Jesus told us, I didn't write Bible. He said, in this world, you will see tribulation. He said, but cheer up, because I've overcome the world. Now, when you overcome one, you see another one. You overcome it also. You see another one, you overcome it. Is it that I'm going to be seeing it? That is how you are going to be overcoming. Don't ask me whether you are going to be seeing problem, but you are going to be overcoming all your way. You are going to be successful. You are going to be winning. That's what the Bible says. You're going to be victorious in all your ways. So every problem you encounter in life is an opportunity to demonstrate the God that is in you. And it's a demand asking for your faith. As you put out your faith, by the grace of God, you are going to shout for joy in the name of Jesus. But you know, particularly what God is asking me to share with you in this episode, where is your faith, is that you must refuse to be defeated. Refuse to be defeated. We don't know what you are going through and how long that problem has been, you know, embarrassing you, you know, disturbing you and all of that and all of that. Whatever it is, refuse to be defeated. Your faith is refusing to be defeated. It takes faith to defeat defeat. Do you know that you can defeat even defeat itself? You overcome failure, and it takes faith to do that. You know what? Let me share with you what God told me many years ago. That every first appearance of a particular problem is a proposal. You can turn it down and you can accept it. You wake up in the morning and you are feeling sick. Every symptom of malaria or typhoid come upon your body and all of that, and you are familiar with it. So you quickly recognize, oh, this already used to happen whenever I'm about falling sick. God told me that is a proposal. No, you are not sick. And you have your right to pick you up, to pick your pen and sign to accept that proposal or to turn it down. If right there you pick up your Bible and find out in the Bible where the Bible says, he himself took away our sickness and infirmity, then you are not sick. And say, if I, God, I claim my healing. The Bible says, the inhabitant of the land shall not say, I am sick. Those who are in the kingdom of God, children of God who are born again, should not be sick. Bible says, because they have been forgiven their iniquity. And so claim that scripture and tell the devil and speak to your body, I am not sick. and you are not sick, rather, in spite of the high temperature, in spite of the fact that I'm shivering, in spite of the fact that I'm experiencing pain or headache, I am not sick, and you insist on that, you have rejected the proposal. And so you are not sick. But when you begin to shake immediately, so this sickness has come, you have accepted it. Now, likewise, every other area of problem, area of concern in life, either marital or, you know, relationship, either in terms of a career, in terms of business, the first appearance of that problem is not that you have it already. It's a proposal. And I join my faith with yours this morning. Every evil proposal at your doorstep, in your house, in your family, in your life, I turn it down in the mighty name of Jesus. Rikrapo shaka bayaba. Every evil proposal against your life, against your family, against your spouse or your children, your career, your business, by the grace of God, I apply the blood of Jesus and I cancel that proposal for you in the name of Jesus. You know what God is telling you? That problem before you, it's not saying you don't have that problem. You are not defeated yet. Oh, you may be in debt now. You need to pay some bills. You are not defeated. There's a problem in your business. No goods in the shop and you need to pay. You are not defeated. It's a proposal. You can turn it down. Can you tell yourself, I turn down and I reject and I cancel every satanic proposal in my life. I receive the blessing of God. I receive the blessing of Abraham that God bless in all things. I turn down and I cancel every satanic proposal. The appearance of a problem in your life is not the problem, but the proposal. And you have your right. And how do I do that? By faith. By faith. Because faith is refusing to be defeated. When it appears as you advance, listen to me and listen, ladies and gentlemen. The fact that things are not working right now does not mean they will never work. Almost everything, as a matter of fact, everything that is working today, were at a time not working. Yes, name it. Whatever you see that is working today was at a time not working, at a time redundant, at a time seemed not to have hope. It was said about Father Abraham that he was against hope. He had hope against hope. In other words, he had hope in an hopeless situation. In other words, he was at a time confronted with hopeless situation. Are you confronted with hopeless situation today and you're almost losing your faith, thinking nothing will ever happen again, about to throw away the towel? Remember, God has sent me to you within this 30 minutes to tell you it is not over. You are not defeated. Faith is refusing to be defeated. Have you forgotten Genesis chapter 1 that the Bible told us that in the beginning God made the heaven and the earth? God created at the beginning and the earth wasn't working, because the Bible told us that the earth was full of darkness, the earth was rough, was in a state of chaos. Nothing was working. Now, you know, if it didn't work at the beginning of the creation of the earth and it's now working, how dare you not know that your life that seems not to have been working is going to work very soon? Now, God used his faith, because Hebrews chapter 11, the Bible told us in chapter 11 verse 2 that even the patriarch, the people that you see, the men that you read about in the Bible, including Elijah the prophet of fire, that they didn't achieve any of their testimony without faith. They did it by faith. Verse 3, the Bible told us that it was by faith that God designed this world. Now, how did he design it? Go back to Genesis chapter 1 verse 1 and 2. In the beginning, God made the heaven and the earth, and the earth was rough, the earth was empty, and the earth was full of darkness. And that was the state. The earth was not working at the beginning. But God, how did God make it work now? God began to use his faith. Now, Hebrews chapter 11 verse 3, the Bible says, even this world was framed, was designed by God through faith, to the extent that the visible thing that we enjoy now were not created out of the visible or physical raw material. They were created with the raw material of faith, the intangible raw material. I challenge you, in case there's nothing, you don't have money anymore, you don't have anybody connecting or helping you, you have something. All you need to do is to give your life to Jesus Christ. The only way my message cannot help you is that if you refuse to confess your sin. But as long as you accept to confess your sin today, renounce your sin, and accept Jesus Christ as your Lord and your Savior by faith, then things are going to work. But if you don't have anything, you have no money, you have no sympathizer, you have no encourager, you have nobody to help you, don't worry. Remember Genesis chapter 1, verse 1 and 2. Bible says, when God started creating the earth was empty, was full of darkness, nothing was working. Your life that is not working now will begin to work. How? Because God used faith to design the world, and therefore bring out your faith that you have given your life to Christ. Redesign your life by your faith, and your life will start working again in the name of Jesus.
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15: 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And I trust God, by the grace of God, the Lord will visit you, a great miracle will happen in your life, and we are going to rejoice together as we prepare for heaven in the mighty name of Jesus. Hallelujah. The question the Holy Spirit is setting before us this morning is, where is your faith? Everybody has faith. You know what God is saying? It's like a challenge. Where is your faith that you are going through what you are going through? Where is your faith that you are crying now? Now you are crying, you are shedding tears, you are in pain. Where is your faith? Where is your faith that your life is becoming this? Now, it's not as if God is blaming you. You know, God is a caring father, a loving father who understands our situation. He loves us more than we love ourselves. But he's asking you, how come with your faith that you are still like this? Where do you put your faith? Because he knows the potential, the capability of the power that is in you. In the time in the Bible told us that God is able to do exceeding abundantly beyond what you are thinking or asking, according to the power that is in you. He knows what is your faith can do. He understand what your faith can accomplish. And permit me to tell you, even the devil knows the power of your faith. That is why he keep discouraging you every day, telling you don't have faith. And wait until you see a prophet. Wait until you see an evangelist. Thank God for the minister of God who if they are really walking by the path of truth, their work is to show you the way of salvation, guide you to walk with God to go to heaven, but to teach you how to use your faith. But no man of God is there to substitute God, to take the place of God. Habakkuk chapter 2 verse 4, the Bible said the just shall live by his faith. You are not going to live. You can never succeed by the faith of your prophet. You can never succeed in life by the faith of your pastor. It is not the faith of your prophet, of your apostle, or your bishop that will make you to make it. Mm-mm. The bishop, the apostle, the prophet is a set man of God that God is using to help you to strengthen your walk with God, to develop your faith so you can use your faith to live. But it is not the faith of the man of God that will make you to live your life. The Bible says, no, expressly, the just shall live by his faith. So in the face of what you are going through right now, God is asking me to ask you, where is your faith? Your faith can settle this matter. Where do you put your faith? Listen to me, there's no problem in the axis of man in this world that faith cannot settle. There's no problem like that. And as a matter of fact, there's nothing you can achieve without faith. This faith that you need to get to heaven, to achieve your high, to live a successful and fulfilled life. Where is your faith? Before we round up or draw the curtain this morning, what about when things are not working? What can a man do? He has prayed, he has done everything, and it's not working. Remember what God said to us. Faith is refusing to be defeated. It is faith, by faith, that you defeat the defeat. And I like to speak to yourself wherever you are hearing me. I defeat every defeat in my life. I defeat every defeat that is embarrassing me. Whether the defeat is a kind of a financial defeat, academic defeat, defeat in your health, on your marriage. I defeat it by faith. Now, how do I do that? Okay, I have shown you the example that when God began creating the earth was not working. But God insisted it must work, and it's working today. So is your life going to work? Your marriage is also going to work again. Your academic career is going to work. Your potential, your business is going to work. But you must defeat your defeat by faith. How? Look at the book of Ezekiel chapter 37 verse 1 to 10. The Bible narrated the story of an experience of Prophet Ezekiel when he saw in a vision dry bones, and God said, this bone can live. Ask him question and all of that. God told him, prophesy, speak to this bone to come together. Speak to this bone to be joined together with nerves. Speak to these bones to receive flesh. Speak to these bones to receive life and to stand up. And the Bible told us that Ezekiel prophesied as commanded by God. Okay? Now, the bone joined together. He prophesied, the nerves connected them. He prophesied, flesh covered them. He prophesied as commanded by God, and he didn't stand up. So you are the only one, you think you are the only one who will pray and nothing happened immediately. Go and check the Bible, Ezekiel 37. He prophesied and nothing happened. They didn't stand up. The Bible told me, command the wind to enter into them, life enter to them, and they didn't stand up. And maybe, I don't know what happened. Maybe it was perspiring, maybe it was disturbed and all of that. And God told them, son of man, prophesy again. The same prayer that you have prayed that is not working, keep praying it. I say keep praying it until things work. Keep praying it again. Hello, if you call your son, he didn't answer, what do you do? Or you call somebody didn't answer you, and you know he's there, you call him again until he responds. God is saying to you now, pray the prayer again. Command your ministry to work again. Command your business to work again. Command your marriage to work again. Prophesy. God told Ezekiel, prophesy, son of man. And Ezekiel prophesied again, and suddenly life entered to them. But the first time he did it, they didn't work. Whatever is not working in your life now, by the power of the Holy Ghost, they will begin to work in the name of Jesus. You know what he's saying? Keep praying. Keep believing God. Tell the devil, I'm going to be the one to frustrate you. You cannot frustrate me. Ezekiel was taught a lesson of how to defeat his defeat. And God is telling you today to defeat your defeat. Do you know it happened in the life of a minister of Jesus Christ too? Check the Bible in the book of Mark chapter 8, verse 22 to 26. A blind man was brought to Jesus Christ. I don't know what happened, because Jesus would just speak to some of them, just touch them, and they received their healing. Jesus took him outside the village, took him outside the town to go and pray for him. What happened? Maybe things are not working initially too, but Jesus made up his mind, this one will work. Can you tell yourself, my business will work, my health will work, my marriage will work, my relationship will work, my academics will work, my political career will work? Can you tell yourself it's going to work? And Jesus took him outside and, you know, put saliva on his eyes and put his hand there. Open your eyes. Can you see? The man said, I can see woman being, they are standing like trees. Jesus said, this thing is not yet working, but it must work. If for Jesus Christ, sometime it was not, and this thing must work. And Jesus touched his eyes again the second time and said, can you see? And say, yes, I can now see. Ladies and gentlemen, the same prayer you have prayed that seemed not to be working, go and pray the prayer again. The same work you have done, the same investment, and it appears it is not working, go and do it again. The same way you have read your book, you have worked on jump on your marriage and it's not working, pray again, go and do it again. And this time by faith, it will start working in the name of Jesus. I pray for you, nothing will fail in your hand again in the name of Jesus. Thank you for making time out to listen to Fresh Word. Let's meet again this same time on this same station next week for another episode. I am your loving friend, Charity Segun Odeyemi. 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

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Yes, and now welcome. This is Adaba 88.9 FM from Emperor Yo Homes and Properties. I carry this message come dey knock your door. Say Emperor Royal City and Park as we get land for Ondo Road, Olokuta community. Now we get for Emperor Sun City, Ondo Road also. And Emperor Hill City for Idori Road. We get land for King's Court where the Airport Road, Ado Ekiti. And Emperor Flourish City, Ado Ekiti also. For Ilara Moki, that is Ilara Ibadan Ilesha Expressway. We get land plenty there. That is Emperor Golden City. Anywhere where you like to select or to buy, please go there. 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Or you go straight to number 34, Iromu Street, opposite Echo Bank, Arakale, Akure. Or number 2, Obanla Junction, opposite MRS Filling Station for Obade Ishida Road. Yes, anywhere where you want buy your land, as we list down, just go straight to them. 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And I like this with the seller. Na easy, carry come. 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Under 3 years, you don't pay for a plot. My brother, open your sense. Oh. This time around, we need to be something. Buy your land, build your house, become papa, become mama for your children, become somebody for your family. When we dey go party every weekend, they spray money, enough is enough. Carry this thing, tight something down. By the grace of God, you go see, say, under 3 years, you don't become somebody. Now they make me they introduce Emperor Royal City and Park to you. Emperor Sun City and Emperor Hill City. Anywhere where you want. Or Emperor Golden City. 0813-065-9233. Be them number. 0813-065-9233. For the other side, I come.

0: 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The color is so red, so thick, so tasty. 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
2: 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I am Gbenga Ajibade Oyeyemi, the senior pastor of Royal Citizens Faith Ministries International, aka Jesus Palace, with the headquarters of our church located behind Alakure High School, Ijoka, Akure, Nigeria. 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I'm excited to host you on this radio gospel broadcast today again. 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I am glad that you have tuned into this radio station today. I want you to beckon to your friends and family and call them, because God's word is about coming to you with power, with a fresh anointing that will definitely impact your life, and you will never remain the same. If you have been listening to this gospel broadcast from the beginning of this month, you will discover that I have been speaking on a theme that I titled, The Secret of Triumph in Christ. The Secret of Triumph in Christ. And I'm going to pick up from where I stopped last week. Today, I'm sharing with you the secret of triumphant people. I have spoken about some people last week, and today I want to focus on some other secret of people that have walked in triumph in this world. In the book of Hebrews chapter 12 and verse number 1, there is a powerful word that God has penned down there for you and I. Hebrews 12 verse 1, it says, therefore, we also, since we are surrounded by so great a cloud of witnesses, let us lay aside every weight and the sin which so easily ensnares us. And let us run with endurance the race that is set before us, looking unto Jesus, the author and finisher of our faith, who for the joy that was set before him endured the cross, despising the shame, and has sat down at the right hand of the throne of God. Now, if you look at that scripture that I've just read to you, it gives us the summary of the life Jesus lived on the earth. He lived a life with so many challenges, so many attacks. But the truth is this, he endured and walked in triumph. You see, Jesus, while he was here as man, lived a triumphant life. Some people may think, or they may say, but he was crucified. Yeah, but the truth is this, despite being crucified, despite all the suffering, even in the suffering, in the time of crucifixion, he was walking in triumph. That's why he could pray for people and say, Lord, forgive them. They never knew what they are doing. As far as Christ was concerned, he fulfilled his assignment. And this is very important for you to understand as a Christian if you are listening to me today. Triumph in life begins from your inside. It is not about what you are going through. You may be listening to me today and you are going through a lot of stuff. I know. But your triumph actually begins from the inside. If you are not having a triumphant experience on your inside, it doesn't matter what is happening on the outside.

The Bible told us about the story of a king that is called Jehoshaphat. Jehoshaphat was the king of Judah, and Judah was a small nation, and about five other bigger nations combined effort together. Each of the nations, you know, was bigger than Judah, where Jehoshaphat was the king. Five of them combined together, and they wanted to fight Jehoshaphat. They sent a message to Jehoshaphat. They were ready to defeat them. Now, when Jehoshaphat heard of this news, that five bigger nations had combined together to fight him and the people of Judah, the Bible says that Jehoshaphat was afraid. In verse number 3, 2 Chronicles chapter 20, verse 3, the scripture says, "And Jehoshaphat feared and set himself to seek the Lord and proclaimed a fast throughout all Judah." So Jehoshaphat knew that he cannot match any of these nations. He is not a match for the battle. And so the Bible says he sought the Lord. Now, let me say to you, dear child of God, that battles always precede triumph in life. As a matter of fact, battles are raw materials for your triumph. If you are facing any battle today, it's not a sign that you are defeated. Whether you are sick, or you are abandoned, or you are lonely, or you are broke, or whatever is your situation, I want you to know that the battle you are facing today is not a sign that you have been defeated. As a matter of fact, it's an announcement that your triumph is on the way. Without battles, there will be no triumph. I want to quickly tell you about two things that Jehoshaphat did that brought triumph to him. I want you to study that 2 Chronicles chapter 20, and you will enjoy a story of people that had what I called triumph without sweat. It was a sweatless triumph despite all the battles that came against Jehoshaphat. He never needed to fight any of those five nations. God fought the battle for him, and he triumphed over them. I pray, no matter your situation today, you will triumph in the name of Jesus Christ. So what are some of the secrets that Jehoshaphat put in place? The fourth secret was that he acknowledged his self-limitation. He was able to acknowledge what I called his self-limitation. If you are going to walk in triumph in life, no matter what you are facing, no matter your circumstances, the truth is this, someone has gone through what you are going through today. That's why the Bible says we are surrounded by a host of witnesses. But you need to acknowledge that whatever your effort is, there is a limitation to that. Some people are fighting, you know, addiction. They are fighting sickness all by their own effort or by whatever they can leverage on in the society. Listen to me. Your effort is necessary. Your effort is good. But the truth is this, your effort is not enough to give you the result you needed. Jehoshaphat had soldiers. He had a lot of weapons, but he knew those things are not enough. If you look at David, he had fought lions before. He had stones. He knew how to use the sling. But that was not enough when he was to face Goliath. He told Goliath, "I come to you in the name of the Lord God of hosts." The first secret that will give you triumph is to acknowledge that your effort is limited, but there is an unlimited effort in God. And what does this do?
This humbles you to seek God with desperation.

inspiration as Jehoshaphat did. When you acknowledge your self-limitation, you will be able to seek God with desperation like Jehoshaphat did. And the truth is this, your trust in God will be provoked when you know that the unlimited ability is in God and not in your efforts. Now, because of time, I'm going to stop here today and continue next week. So receive Christ into your life if you have never done so. Pray with me. Say with me, Lord Jesus, come into my heart today. Be my Lord and Savior even forever. Thank you, Lord, in Jesus' name. If you mean that prayer, you are born again. You can write me, send me your prayer request. You are led to be one of our partners. Send an SMS to me on 080-3389-1969. 080-3389-1969. You can also write me through bingaoyeyemigreat@gmail.com. bingaoyeyemigreat@gmail.com. 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
4: The time is 12 o'clock, and this is Newsbeat for this hour. The federal government says it is strengthening emergency preparedness measures to prevent any outbreak of Ebola virus disease in Nigeria. Minister of Interior Olubunmi Tunjiojo disclosed this after attending a high-level emergency preparedness meeting in Lagos, convened on the directive of President Bola Tinubu. The meeting, led by Chief of Staff to the President Femi Gbajabiamila, brought together health authorities, security agencies, and emergency response officials to assess the country's readiness against the disease. Tunjiojo said that although there is no confirmed case of Ebola in Nigeria, authorities are intensifying border control and screening procedures at airports, seaports, and land borders across the country. The Court of Appeal in Port Harcourt has upheld a Rivers State High Court ruling nullifying the ward, local government, and state congresses of the All Progressives Congress APC, which produced the Tony Okocha-led Executive Committee. The appellate court dismissed an appeal filed by Tony Okocha, challenging the jurisdiction of the High Court to restrain the party from conducting the congresses in December 2024. The court ruled that the appeal was incompetent and struck it out. Counsel to the Emeka Beke-led APC faction, Emenike Ebete, said the judgment means the order nullifying the congresses remains in force. However, the Okocha-led faction said it has applied for the certified true copy of the judgment and will decide its next line of action after reviewing the ruling. And finally, the United Nations Human Rights Office has warned that blocking children from social media is not enough to protect them from online harm. The agency issued a new 10-point framework urging governments and technology companies to make digital platforms safer for children through stronger regulations and better platform design. UN High Commissioner for Human Rights, Volker Turk, said many online risks facing children are the result of business practices and design features such as infinite scrolling, autoplay, and persistent notifications that encourage excessive use. While several countries, including Australia, Indonesia, and Malaysia, have introduced age-based restrictions on social media use, Turk said such measures can be easily bypassed and may push children to less regulated online spaces. And that's Newsbeat for this hour. Thank you for listening. Good afternoon.
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0: Today is the 30th day of the month of May 2026. But I feran mi.
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0: Good. 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
1: 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And did you notice me?
0: Check on people where we say don't tell what you don't see.
1: No, the part I know you.
0: Look for them.
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0: Ask questions.
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0: 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Day celebration. Day celebration. Come enter each other. One joy to another. One celebration to another. From one house to another. One party to another. Everything just climb on top of each other. Just people like us. Don't get as he is as he climb on top of each other. Achieve all of this. Those who be say they no day with us again. They no fit achieve. Pray to about God make you rest their souls. People be say they dey one condition or the one situation or the other. People wake up be say the way they want to celebrate the Children's Day. They want to celebrate the layer celebration. They not gonna fit do one. About God, then come true for all of us. Come true for honor. Every place we say they look up to our day. Down constant day. You don't know. Yesterday out there, it makes sense. It's sweet. Keep on having fun. Celebrate Children's Day. Jaja Park.
1: At Qatar.
0: Akure. And everything just makes sense. Everything just makes sense. Eh, you know here. Yeah. Oh, you pay me. Say you know here. Say you come. You go come. Don't worry. Next year, own day you go come. If you say you know here this year, own. Say they do. Say Adaba. We not pay money or ah. Adaba gallant. So for guys say that they do children's party. You got to say entrance fee. Entrance rate. Hello. Children of our listeners. Customer. Of stuff. Children, we say that they are around the body gather yesterday. We celebrate. We jubilate. We celebrate with the children. This night. I'm gonna pay money enter. We are free of charge. They do. That one they call to be alone. Some of our little fellow bad. Yeah, we wait. Hello, belong. Don't worry. What do they want? You can testify. Congratulations to the children. Be the best. What my dad, you did to do.

0: to me.
1: To everybody who supports me, Radio Diva. By the time when you hear it, there is a weekend groove on top of that by tape on weekend groove. You can only go happen. Weekend groove. On top of that by tape on an F. We drum every Saturday from 1:50 where we collect to go the now. But I buy tape on and my own name, my patient. But look, my own radio. Now the order say, I give you program, program will lay go. Anybody in the moon, boy, I dabble. I'm gonna radio diva day, yeah. But look, my own brain, I'm me day. Me gumbo, let me warn if I lose me. She wants to be a so best, right? So you just say a lot of things they go on for the country at the moment. A lot of situations they happen. No sweet belly. Pray about God then.
2: When I need you by my side.
1: Everywhere we need about God intervention for this country, Nigeria.
2: You can know when
1: it come through for us. So
2: why?
1: I beg you.
2: For me, I go love you.
1: No matter whatever it may be.
2: Right, all the time.
1: The reason they feel, they see, say they go on at the moment.
2: Yeah, yeah, yeah, yeah, yeah.
1: Tell people around me, say, me no know how about God want one. Me no know how about God want two. But waiting me know. Where sure me be say, Baba God go sort out. Now my trademark be that, Baba God go sort.

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2: 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She go baby shopping. 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
0: actress, sultry actress.
1: Melanie Todd.
0: When you and your husband, MC Fish.
1: The lovers.
0: So they get quanta quanta with the guy. Don't work. I don't go follow another woman.
1: In Brico, Miami.
0: Guy, woman, come on. Congratulations to a quite a big restaurant.
1: Zama.
0: Restaurant.
1: Thank you.
0: From Lagos.
1: Zama. Dano
0: Ikate.
1: Yes. Many.
0: Lagos Island.
1: Ipec. But they're not.
0: Don't mention the name of the restaurant.
1: Don't do the name.
0: Don't do. Me no want do advert where they don't pay for.
1: MTB.
0: Talking about advert.
1: That one that money. With
0: advert where we say you want make with FPU.
1: No
0: one on top of this program. Of this show, you get advert where you want put in.
1: Mama sent it for so car. The money just
0: short. So the upcoming show where they come, where we want make with FPU advertising for people to sabi to know. Let me talk. Follow reason me on top my WhatsApp on top 080-388-65056.
2: DJ Bolt
0: Party One, yeah. And if it be say you be artist, you be producer, you do entertainment industry, you get lounge, you get restaurant, I want make you happy. I would advertise on top of this show. You get lounge, you get a restaurant, you get what you want make you happy. Advertise on top of this show. My number now 080-388-65056. My WhatsApp number be that 080-388-65056.

Congratulations to Mother Hen, Anita Joseph. Anita Joseph, you go to Tosin. You don't know how. You will be wife to MC Fish. But not there again now because MC Fish just say he don't pack him up for us. Say he don't enter another woman ass. So now only Anita Joseph can't do now. But waiting the sweet my belly be say she just acquire one restaurant. Name of the restaurant, me no go mention. I may not be like say they do free adverts. Congratulations to her. I'm talking about advert, eh? Advert. You get advert, you won't put on top of this show. We won't make we help you here. Maybe we help you follow one. Maybe we help you advertise her. My WhatsApp number now 08038865056. You be music artist, eh? Producer, you need to entertainment industry. You do one or two. We won't make we help you talk about one or two. On top one or two, what you they do. May you follow me, chat for WhatsApp on top 08038865056.

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Eh? Then you work for her. 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

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Regina Dennis, just acquire one bad day.

0: according to what they talk. Hey, not governor, say me they give him the G-Wagon.
1: I want to die.
0: You they ask me, say, who be the governor?
1: I'm
0: not just not me go give you the remaining of the part of the G's. But I hear say, I give him the G-Wagon. Okay, they ask me, say, what's going to happen to Nedumoku? Me no. That question passed me. They ask me,

0: we're talking about movies, eh? I'm not forget my auntie movie, where is today for cinema? The unicorn by Fetia Williams. Maybe you try watching this weekend too. Still get this today, now see Saturday. Tomorrow, now see Sunday. You still watching.
1: Let's get the party started.
0: Baby, show my auntie love, babe.
1: Hardly talking. That's when I knew that your heart was scarring. Friends to lovers need a part to star in. Like, wait, babe, let me ask your pardon. This ain't Gucci, this is Prada, darling. If you want something, you can ask me, darling. And you started laughing, cause you think I'm joking. But looking in your eyes, that's the best thing. Bright lights giving you the

0: tell me that I'm sick, cause.
1: But they tell you congratulations. They tell you congratulations, though. Clean away in my heart, I know. Now the Ashwa B girls and the Ashwa B boys. Well, if you just finish your Ashwa B boys, they go ass. Finish your Ashwa B girls, they go ass. My darling, can't you see? Extracurriculum activities not allowed. Extracurriculum activity, nba, it's not possible. You know that. So after the go to go. Thank you.

0: Okay, make an attempt now. Say this period where we did.
1: Yeah,
0: you know, so me the only sucker. Say me no be motivational speaker. But wait, it's something to clear me.
1: And
0: I go let and clear you. It's something to say, oh, damn me, load you. Me go to clear now. This period, eh? Not be the period where you go to do say, you know, consign me. Say something they happen to your neighbor, say it no consign you. Say something they happen for your backyard, the reason I say it no consign you.
1: So
0: you they look for your left and say, like, say something they saw for that place, so you just come out quick, it won't tell me. So come in. Nobody say you want shoe kai po, but sometimes, eh, it could make we show concern. You know why? Most times, these days, you know, say before,
1: like
0: say, if you talk say you no consign, you no consign, you be that. But these days, I you don't say you no consign you. Before you don't say, eh? So sometimes, as if they watch me back, as if they watch me back, as if they work out there for inside life, as if they go small, small, as if they tell JJ, look, you see, they show concern. All of are very, very important.
1: I'm not what you need.
0: Like this language, dear, now,
1: say,
0: dear for who, dear for you. So now, person, where you dare for, now you go see, dare for you. If you're not there for person, person not go fit there for you. Hey, no, people like, say, me no tell you. Because that's how you go say, ah, people no good. People just like, say, they don't even see you. When it be people turn, you do like, say, you see people.
1: And
0: this is what me, they use and they do proverb. Make you select and rice and beans. Fast some stone coin inside. May you select her. The one where you know say now your own, may you pick her. The one where you know say no be your own. You leave her for another person to take to pick her.

0: baby, we go to say Gero. Gero. Final day. Final day. But I mean, no say. Enjoy the program today. Correct, correct music. Celebrity gist, they are proco gist. Don't say we they like people gist. So we know they like me, they talk about us. But the gist, all the other proco gist, we can't come to them. You know, say you don't enjoy. You enjoy being no enjoyer. You enjoy. I mean, no, now. People gist, they sweet to hear. But we all know they sweet to talk about. And no matter, me know they have been. Me inclusive. Me know you are busy. Me know the reason I say, people I say, now you are the talk to. I no talk to you. Me know the talker generally. Say, people gist, they sweet to hear. But we all know they sweet to listen to. We all know they listen to talk about. Shout out to everybody where they support me for streets. People where they support me for area. People where they support me for yard. People where not know me, where they show me love. Thank you to all of you. I want more things. No, Marala, no. When we say they go one, do one or two, the way they mention my name. Thank you very much. People don't even know my capability. We don't know my ability. We don't know what I feel do. But based on say they just hear me for radio. Say no, we know somebody. Thank you very much. I appreciate all of you. People that give me jobs. Thank you, everybody. People that listen to me. You don't get job to give me, but you they listen to me. Would you? Thank you very much.
1: And I'm feeling down.
0: Follow me for my social media spaces.
1: I've
0: been at Max Space. Follow my hand. For Facebook, I be Radio Diva Party. For Instagram, I me be Radio Diva Party. For TikTok,
1: sexy lady,
0: 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Everywhere that Radio Diva Party. Show me love. Follow me for Instagram. Drop messages there. DM me for TikTok. Me go answer. Shapale, shapale. If you get one or two where you won't make, we run on top of this program. When you get job, where we say you won't give me a IP advertise on top of the show. Not be say you gonna call me for all hours. You tell me say you like me. Me, I be person for party. They call me for times, all time. I be on for afternoon, I be on morning. Say, eh, shay, shay. No, they do that morning. You know, say, make it no reach time when we go begin to call people name out on top of on air. Say, stop to the cost of so person. I beg. So my WhatsApp number now 08038 865056 08038 865056. WhatsApp only. Don't come and begin to tell me how you tell like me. Say I take fine. No, it's no longer acceptable.

So all the movies when we don't turn, I mean, I go watch this weekend and I don't forget. Well, nigga, so the next week again. Well, I didn't take my neck today. Okay. I didn't go again. You ask for a body like this. Now call you. I want to tune. I say they make sense. I say they.

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3: Good afternoon, this is Newsbeat for this hour. The Dangote Petroleum Refinery has reduced its petrol gantry price by 25 naira per litre, bringing the cost down from 1,275 naira to 1,215 naira per litre. A senior company and official said the price adjustment was driven by the recent decline in crude oil prices on the international market, although he noted that market conditions remain volatile. The reduction comes as depot prices continue to respond to changing market trends, with some major marketers already selling petrol at slightly lower rate than the refinery's previous gantry price. Industry observers said the latest price cut could influence fuel pricing across the downstream petroleum sector, particularly among marketers sourcing product directly from the refinery. Former President Goodluck Jonathan has been named the presidential candidate of a faction of the People's Democratic Party, PDP, ahead of the 2027 general elections. Jonathan's nomination was ratified at a special national convention held in Abuja by the faction led by Kabiru Turaki today. Although the former president was not present at the gathering, his certificate of return was received on his behalf by Fred Agbedi, a member of the House of Representatives from Bayelsa State. The faction says a date for the formal presentation of the party's flag to Jonathan will be announced later. Meanwhile, the Nigeria Democratic Congress, NDC, will hold a special convention in Abuja for the affirmation of former Labour Party presidential candidate Peter Obi as its 2027 presidential flag bearer today. The party's National Publicity Secretary, OSA Director, confirmed the developments to journalists in Abuja. He said Obi emerged as the sole presidential aspirant of the party, being the only aspirant who obtained the expression of interest form. OSA noted that the former presidential candidate was subsequently screened and cleared by the Senator Sam Egu-led Presidential Screening Committee set up by the party. And as Newsbeat for this hour, thank you for listening. Good afternoon to you.
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Our office day for Danco Plaza, Adilosun, beside Olumoto's, opposite Maria Azomta Catholic Hospital, Ikere Road, Ado Ekiti, Ekiti State, or Green Green House on top, 0707 484-3351.

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3: Good afternoon. This is Newsbeat for this hour. The Dangote Petroleum Refinery has reduced its petrol gantry prices by 25 naira per litre, bringing the cost down from 1,275 naira to 1,250 naira per litre. A senior company official said the price adjustment was driven by the recent decline in crude oil prices on the international market, although he noted that market conditions remain volatile. Industry observers says the latest price cut could influence fuel pricing across the downstream petroleum sector, particularly among marketers sourcing products directly from the refinery. Former President Goodluck Jonathan has been named the presidential candidate of a faction of the People's Democratic Party, PDP, ahead of the 2027 general elections. Jonathan's nomination was ratified at a special national convention held in Abuja by the faction led by Kabiru Turaki today. Although the former president was not present at the gathering, a certificate of return was received on his behalf by Fred Agbedi, a member of the House of Representatives from Bayelsa State. The faction says a date for the formal presentation of the party's flag to Jonathan will be announced later. Meanwhile, the Nigeria Democratic Congress, NDC, will hold a special convention in Abuja for the affirmation of former Labour Party presidential candidate Peter Obi as its 2027 presidential flag bearer today. The party's National Publicity Secretary, OSA Director, confirmed the developments to journalists in Abuja. He said Obi emerged as the sole presidential aspirant of the party, being the only aspirant who obtained the expression of interest form. Also noted that the former presidential candidate was subsequently screened and cleared by the Senate Senator Sam Ego-led presidential screening committee set up by the party. And last news beat for this hour. Thank you for listening. Good afternoon to you.
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2: When you know God as your shepherd, your relationship with Him is very personal, because the Bible teaches us that the shepherd does something. He leaves 99 to go after one. One of the benefits of seeing Jesus as shepherd is that healing and vitality will flow. Second thing that flows when you see Jesus as your shepherd is that lack will be destroyed.
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2: Allow God be your shepherd and stop all this English you are speaking. Education is very good, and don't play with it. Doesn't mean that it's everything. Allow God, the shepherd, lead you. Even in relocation, let God lead you to the place to relocate to. Because there are many options. Not all are good for you. You heard me. There are many options, and not all are good for you. Let the shepherd lead you. That's how the fastest way to prosper is the leadership of the shepherd. You could be anything. That is true. Have you heard when they motivate you, they say you can be anything you like? That is true. But even though you can be anything you like, not anything you like is good for you. It will take the ministry of the shepherd, the mercy of God, to plant you in the place. If you're a minister of God, for instance, there are many ministries that you can serve in, but not all is good for you. I'm not saying the ministry is bad. I'm saying that not all ministries are good for you. Not all ministries may be good for you on the long term. So, you want God to lead you, so you don't get yourself in trouble. Are you hearing what I'm saying? Praise the Lord. Look at this. Verse 6 or verse 7. Let's continue quickly. It says, blessed shalt thou be when thou comest in, and blessed shalt thou be when thou goest out. Verse 7, please be fast. The Lord shall cause thine enemies that rise up against thee to be smitten before thy face. They shall come out against thee one way and flee before thee seven ways. Verse 8, the Lord shall command the blessing upon thee in thy storehouses. Say investments. And in all that thou settest thy hand to do, thy work. And he shall bless thee in the land which the Lord thy God giveth thee. Verse 9. The Lord shall establish thee and holy people unto himself, as he hath sworn unto thee, if thou shalt keep the commandments of the Lord thy God and walk in his ways. Verse 10. And all people of the earth shall see that thou art called by the name of the Lord, and they shall be afraid of thee. This is similar to what the psalmist said. He says, the Lord shall bless me. The Lord shall bless me, and all the ends of the earth shall fear him because of the blessing that he puts upon me, not because of the one that my labor gives me. Are you listening to this? Look at verse 11. And the Lord shall make thee plenteous in goods. Say prosperous. In the fruit of thy body, and in the fruit of thy cattle, and in the fruit of thy ground, in the land which the Lord swore unto thy fathers to give thee. Verse 12. The Lord shall open unto thee his good treasure, the heaven to give thee rain unto thy land in its season, and to bless all the work of thine hand, and thou shalt lend unto many nations, and thou shalt not borrow. This is the blessing of the old covenant. We are living in a better covenant with better promises. We can expect more. Come on. We can expect more. We can expect more. Now, when you read on, you will see the causes of the law. Now, it's interesting to note, 12 verses explain causes. Just open your Bible to Deuteronomy 28. And I mean, 12 verses explain blessings. And see how many verses was used to explain curse. If your curse is a dangerous thing, you know, because there are different expressions of the curse. Glory to God. Are you still here? But thank God we are in Christ. Galatians 3:13. He says he has delivered us from the curse of the law. He has delivered us from the curse of the law. So we are not part of those curses. Hallelujah. Are you still here? In the old covenant, see how clear it is. Deuteronomy 8:18. You shall remember the Lord thy God, for it is he which giveth the power to make wealth. Power to get wealth. So you say God doesn't have anything to do with prosperity. God say you are lying on him. Thou shalt remember the Lord thy God, for it is he that giveth thee power to get wealth, that he may establish his covenant which he has sworn to his fathers, as it is this day. We are living in a better covenant with better promises. Jeremiah 17, 7 and 8. God is saying this about himself. Now I know that somebody will soon say, we are in the New Testament too. I prepared for you. Calm down. Verse 7. Blessed is the man that trusted in the Lord and whose hope the Lord is. Verse 8. He shall be as a tree planted by the waters. This is not what labor gives. He says, and that spreadeth out her roots by the river, and shall not see when heat cometh. Economic changes will not be affecting that kind of person. It's the blessing that makes that happen. That everybody could be screaming pain, and yet it seems that you are living in a different world. This is what is possible for the believer. Don't let anybody make you feel bad about God's promises about your life. Have you heard people say, don't share testimony like that? If God delivered you from accident, what about the person that died in the accident? Are you not saying that God didn't deliver them? I don't know. All I know is that God delivered me. You know, they asked a certain man, look at this. A man got healed in scripture on the Sabbath day. And they came to him and they asked him, they said, who is it that healed you? He's a sinner. Why did he heal you? They were talking about Jesus. So they said, Jesus, the man said, whether he's a sinner or not, I do not know. He said, all that I know is that I was blind. Now I see. Is that I was blind. Now I see. All that I know is that no guesses before. Now I guesses. That's all that I know. God has helped me. That is my testimony. Glory to God. Are you still here? Verse 8 of that scripture. He says, you shall not see when it cometh. Her leaf shall be green and shall not be careful in the year of drought. Neither shall cease from yielding fruits. Did you see it? He will always yield fruit all year long. That's the blessing. Say, that's the blessing. Remember, we live in a better covenant with better promises. So if those of the older covenant can expect this, we in the newer covenant with better covenant, better promises can expect much more. Glory to God. And even if we are not able to even expect more, we can expect at least that. Are you hearing what I'm saying? Because we live in a better covenant with better promises. Talk to me. Say, thank you, Jesus. Thank you. Psalm 1, verse 1 to 3. Never believe anyone who says God doesn't have hand in your prosperity. Don't walk in the extreme where you now say you will not walk. I taught you about foolishness last Sunday. Blessed is the man that walketh not in the counsel of the ungodly, nor standeth in the way of sinners, nor sitteth in the seat of the scornful. Verse 2, his delight, verse 2, but his delight is in the law of the Lord, and in his law doth he meditate day and night. Verse 3, he shall be like a tree planted by the rivers of water that bringeth forth his fruit in his season. His leaf also shall not wither, and whatsoever he doeth shall prosper. Why this whatsoever he doeth shall prosper? Because God has blessed him. Are you hearing what I'm saying? Those of you who are business people here, have you seen people who started the same business that you started that did not work in the same territory? That's enough. You will get it. To say that God doesn't prosper in the material world is to ignore clear scriptures. Galatians 1:4. Oh, some people say that, I told you I'm coming to the New Testament. Some people say that all that God did for us is spiritual. You don't have God as your shepherd. Do you be speaking English? Galatians 1:4. Who gave himself for our sins? Look at what Jesus did. Look at, he showed you to say everything that Jesus did is spiritual and that's all. He gave himself for our sins that he might deliver us from which present evil world? This present evil world. According to the will of God and of our Father. What does that mean? That means the sacrifice of Christ impacts on our material life now. This present evil world. This present evil world. Not just from the world to come, but this present evil world. You can expect deliverance because of the work of Christ on the cross. Ezariah. Glory to God. Are you still here? Philippians 4, 16 to 19. There's a beautiful prayer in Philippians 4, 19. But let's just get the background. Philippians 4, 16 to 19. For this, this one, I'd like you to read it. Are you here? Are you here? Are you here? Are you here? Are you here? Are you here? Are you here? Let's go. Even in Thessalonica, once and again unto my necessity, verse 17, not because I desire a gift, but I desire fruit that may abound to your account, verse 18. All and abound and full, having received of Epaphroditus the things which were sent from you, an odor of a sweet smell, a sacrifice acceptable, well-pleasing to God. They gave to the apostle. Now look at the next verse. But my God shall supply all your needs. What needs? What needs? Material needs. My God shall supply all your needs according to his riches in glory. So the riches in glory have an impact on the material world. Otherwise, he wouldn't pray this kind of prayer. The riches in glory has an impact on the material world. Are you listening to what we are sharing here? Say it to your neighbor. Say, listen, listen, listen, listen, listen. Say it well. Say, listen, listen, listen. God can prosper. God does prosper. Are you here?
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2: 2 Corinthians 9, verse 6 to 10. When we read from the King James, we'll come to TPT, because the King James has some words that you might not clearly get. But as I say, he which soweth sparingly shall reap also sparingly, and he which soweth bountifully shall reap also bountifully. This is scripture. Next verse now. Every man according as he proposeth in his heart, so let him give, not grudgingly or of necessity, for God loveth a cheerful giver. Important principle. Verse 8, and God is able to make all grace abound towards you, that he, having all sufficiency, this is where I said the language in King James might not make you get it clear. Having all sufficiency in all things, may abound to every good work. Verse 9, quickly. And God is able to make all grace abound towards you. As it is written, he hath dispensed abroad, he hath given to the poor, his righteousness remaineth forever. Verse 10. Now, he that ministereth seed to the sower, notice the words, both minister bread for your food and multiply your seed sown and increase the fruits of your righteousness. Did you see that?
3: Yes,
2: now, TPT from verse 8. When you get home, you can read from verse 6 downwards. Yes, God is more than ready to overwhelm you with every form of grace, so that you will have more than enough of everything. Who is doing this? Who is doing it? The idea that God doesn't bless is not true. It is God that is overwhelming you like this. Every moment and in every way, he will make you overflow with abundance. Who will make you?
3: God.
2: Talk to me, church. Who is going to make you?
3: God.
2: Who will make you overflow with abundance?
3: God.
2: What does overflowing with abundance mean? Is this spiritual? He will make you overflow with abundance in every good thing you do. Next verse, verse 9. Just as the scriptures say about the one who trusts in him, because he has sown extravagantly and given to the poor, his kindness and generous deed will never be forgotten. Verse 10. Quickly. This generous God, who supplies abundant seed for the farmer, which becomes bread for our meals, is even more extravagant toward you. First, He supplies every need plus more. Say prosper. He supplies every need plus more. The generous God supplies every need plus more. Then he multiplies the seed as you sow it. They don't believe those who told you not to sow seed.
4: Yes, sir.
2: Don't let anybody manipulate seed out of you.
4: Yes, sir.
2: But when the Spirit of God prompts your heart, my brother, my sister, respond.
4: Yes, sir.
2: Because this is God's word. Then he multiplies the seed as you sow it, so that the harvest of your generosity. So the seed is talking about here is the giving seed.
4: Yes, sir.
2: Not the farming seed.
4: Yes, sir.
2: Because he calls it the harvest of your generosity. Glory to God. That harvest, he says, will grow. God does prosper. That is a ministry of the shepherd. Healing and vitality is one side. The second side of it that we saw is the prosperity that we have talked about. Are you hearing what I'm saying here?
4: Yes.
2: Glory to God. Back to Psalm 23. The Lord is my shepherd. I shall not want. Is that clear? Next verse, verse 2. The ministry of the shepherd. He maketh me to lie down in green pastures. Say supply.
3: Supply.
2: Talk to me, say supply.
3: Supply.
2: Part of the ministry of the shepherd is that you will prosper, you will not lack. Then he keeps you with consistent supply. Then he says, he leadeth me beside the still waters. That means waters of peace. This is why when we come in our next class, you will see why peace is an important umpire of the leading of the Spirit. Because God will always lead you beside still waters. Waters of peace. Calm waters. Some of you, the waters of your spirit, you are about to make a decision. And the waters of your spirit suddenly go with a lot of ripples now. Like a lot of waves. You are no longer okay. After you said yes to the brother, immediately you lost peace. Then you say, I'm committed to it. Uncle, auntie, go and break that thing. Because your spirit has alighted something in tomorrow. That's why there is a lot of unrest. And God leads you through still waters. Are you hearing what I'm saying? Now, your good spirit, the good shepherd, has altered the waves there. Everything boisterous waves now. He doesn't lead you through boisterous waters. He leads you through still waters. Some of you, you have said yes to somebody that has no future, humanly speaking. But there is a calm in your soul. Your spirit and your soul can tell that God has led you. Usually your mother can't tell. Usually your father can't tell. Sometimes your friends can't tell. But there is a calmness in your soul. Uncle, Abi, Auntie, whoever you are in this situation, go and pray that God touches the heart of the people in concern. That calmness is an important umpire. It's telling you that God is inside. Which means the stone that the builders have rejected will become the chief of the corner tomorrow. Are you listening to what I'm saying? Somebody said something, talking about marriage, and the fellow said that, if you had seen my husband when we married, you would not have agreed to his proposal. And many times it's true. Many, many times. People, especially people of faith, because usually when a minister starts out, all he has is that God told me. And it's a very irresponsible thing to say. They say, what do you have? He said, no, God sent me. It's a very stupid thing. When somebody says tells you, you can't put that in and responsibility together. Most believers are like that. At the start of their life, all they have is voice of God. They only know how to pray. Like in everything, even the thing that required, they say, let's believe God. No, no, no. And if a young sister here, please let God lead you through waters of still waters. That doesn't mean all of you will be led to people who don't have anything. Because if my brother here who doesn't have anything, say, Pastor, tell them. Why don't you have? I'm telling you to. I used to make a few jokes. When my wife met me, I didn't have anything. But I didn't have anything. I was driving a Corolla 2010. So when I say I didn't have anything, it make you the tinkle. Do you understand what I'm saying? Not that you don't have bucket. You don't have bucket to bait in your house. You don't have, you are borrowing bucket to bait. And you are walking. You are under a spell. So please watch well, okay? Watch well. Yes, watch well. Don't let a brother just paint vision for you. This is, your life is not vision book. They shouldn't be writing vision in your life. Now, believe visions. I'm just saying that there's a vision that you can tell from character now that this vision will speak. There's a vision you can also tell from the character now that this vision is dead on arrival. Just have a lot of paper writing the things the Lord told you. Habakkuk, Habakkuk. Brother Habakkuk. Praise the Lord. He maketh me to lie down in green pastures. He leadeth me beside the sea waters. He restored my soul. He leadeth me in the paths of righteousness for his name's sake. For his name's sake. You see, the shepherd is not concerned about you and your thinking. He's concerned about his reputation. Some of you need to know God as your shepherd. Relax on him as your shepherd. So much so that he will be defending himself on your, because of your life, or using your life to defend his name. Some of us are so out there for Jesus, and that Jesus will have to stand for us. Do you understand what I'm talking about? As a shepherd, do you get it? For his name's sake, not necessarily for your sake. So God is going to lead you through paths of righteousness until you get to that top of your career for his name's sake. When you get it, don't forget his name. Because the reason why is because of his name. Verse 4, quickly. Quickly. Yeah, I told you about those sheep that don't like the general order. See, notice, not yet, the Lord has led me through the valley of the shadow of death. See, as I'm here like this, I'm in my wilderness season, the Lord led me into the wilderness. Jesus Christi. How can you want to make us believe that you are Jesus now? Why would God not lead you to wilderness? After all, Spirit led Jesus to wilderness. You. He said, yeah, though I walk through the valley of the shadow of death. But it's interesting to see that the psalmist had the confidence of the shepherd. He knew, rather, that his shepherd is still there, even though he had missed it. Do you understand that in your own life? That you missed it doesn't mean God has left you alone. Some of you, even in marriage, in relationships, in your business, in your this, that you miss it. Do you understand that God is your shepherd who still stands with you and holds your hand regardless of it? Do you understand what I'm talking about? Yet though I walk through the valley of the shadow of death, I fear no evil. Even though I'm wrong, I'm still not afraid of the devil. Interesting. He says, yet though I walk through the valley of shadow of death, I fear no evil. You are in the valley, shadow, death. You say you don't fear. But he gives us the reason why. He says, for thou art with me, thy rod and thy staff, they bring me comfort. They comfort me. Aha. In our next service, we'll look into these things. Look at the next one. There's so much. This is we have speed reading. I'm out of time. That's why. Thou preparest a table for me in the presence of my enemies. Thou anointest my head with oil. My corporate endeavor. Now, what is he saying? You see, for most of us, we don't understand what he's saying because we are not Jews. We are not shepherds. We don't know what he means when he says he anoints the head with oil. When a sheep gets injured, flies gather around the head and they bring a lot of discomfort to the sheep. Are you listening to what I'm saying? The way the shepherd deals with that is to rub oil on the head of the sheep or the place, the site of the injury of the sheep.
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0: God our God, and worship at his foot, for he is holy. Holy are you, Lord.
1: Holy are you, Lord.
0: Lord God Almighty.
1: Lord God Almighty.
0: Who was and he is.
1: Who was and he
0: is. And he is to come.
1: And he is to come. Help me sing.
0: Now lift your hands and sing it now. Who was and he is. 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

0: your satisfaction no go fit be like to make you get the satisfaction himself. 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

0: Good evening and thanks for joining us on Weekend File from Adaba 88.9 FM Akure, reaching you from Ilaramoke, Ondo State. In tonight's edition, federal government rallies agencies to prevent possible Ebola outbreak. Governors open talks on new minimum wage. And foreign scene, U.S. warns Iran of renewed military action amid peace dialogue. Details of these and other stories in a moment.
1: Emi omo yin na ni o joli jani mo wa nita bayi lati le mo bi awon eyan se se da mo Maggi chicken flavor si oya espelli celery
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4: ohun isebe Maggi chicken flavor pelu eroja alubosa celery ati atale pupa oluyi pada ayo.
5: This is the news. This is the news.
0: President Bola Tinubu has commissioned new and upgraded health facilities across the six geopolitical zones as part of activities marking the third anniversary of his administration. In a statement, Special Advisor to the President on Information and Strategy, Bayo Onanuga, noted that the projects include the Bola Tinubu Specialist Complex at the Federal Medical Center, Jabi, Abuja, as well as a fleet of emergency ambulances, tricycle ambulances, and boat ambulances to strengthen healthcare delivery nationwide. The president also inaugurated key health infrastructure in several states, including polio emergency operation centers in Katsina, Kano, and Sokoto, a new primary health center in Kano, a mental health and drug rehabilitation center in Maiduguri, and specialized facilities at federal teaching hospitals in Awka, Ibom, Enugu, and Kaduna states. In Lagos, he commissioned the immunization supply chain hub at the Federal Medical Stores in Oshodi, designed to improve vaccine distribution across the southwest and south-south regions. Also, the federal government says it is strengthening emergency preparedness measures to prevent outbreak of Ebola virus disease in Nigeria. Minister of Interior Olubunmi Tunjiojo disclosed this after attending a high-level emergency preparedness meeting in Lagos, convened on the directive of President Bola Ahmed Tinubu. The meeting, led by Chief of Staff to President Femi Gbajabiamila, brought together health authorities, security agencies, and emergency response officials to assess the country's readiness against the disease. Tunjiojo said that although there is no confirmed case of Ebola in Nigeria, authorities are intensifying border control and screening procedures at airports, seaports, and land borders across the country. He added that the federal government is working closely with relevant agencies and state governments, expressing confidence that Nigeria can effectively prevent and contain any potential Ebola threats. Now, the federal government has announced the implementation of pension harmonization for eligible pensioners under the defined benefit scheme managed by the Pension Transitional Arrangements Directorate, PTARD. The policy took effect in May 2026, following President Bola Tinubu's approval of the pension harmonization proposal in August 2025. The agency said the move is aimed at addressing long-standing disparities in pension administration and promoting fairness among retirees. PTARD Executive Secretary Tolulope Odunaya describes the development as a major step towards creating a more equitable pension structure and restoring confidence in the defined benefit pension scheme. Under the new arrangement, pensions will now be calculated using the last approved salary structure at the cut-off date for the scheme, ensuring that retirees of similar rank, grade levels, and years of service receive comparable benefits regardless of when they retired. In another development, the federal government has reaffirmed its commitment to developing Nigeria's electric vehicle industry through local manufacturing, innovation and technology transfer. Minister of Innovation, Science and Technology, Dr. Kingsley Ude, made this known at the inaugural meeting of the Electric Vehicle Assemblers and Manufacturers Association of Nigeria, IVAMAN, in Abuja. He said the government is working with relevant agencies to promote local content in clean transportation and advanced manufacturing. The minister assured stakeholders of continued support through policy frameworks, research partnerships, and innovation-driven programs aimed at strengthening the sector. He noted that the government's industrialization strategy prioritizes Nigerian expertise and indigenous enterprises. In a separate bit, the chairman of the Nigeria Governors Forum and governor of Kwara State, Abdulrahman Abdulrazak, says state governors are considering a new national minimum wage of 100,000 in response to rising economic hardship in the country. In a Facebook post, Abdulrazak said the proposal is driven by inflation, the increasing cost of living, and financial pressures facing Nigerian

0: Post-adjustment is expected to intensify national debates on salaries and economic reforms as Nigerians continue to grapple with rising costs of living. Elsewhere, the All Progressives Congress APC has denied authorizing any form of insults or derogatory remarks against civil servants in Osun State ahead of the 2027-2026 general elections. The party's national secretary said the APC does not condone statements that undermine or disrespect public servants, stressing that such comments do not reflect the party's official position. He called on party members and supporters to conduct themselves responsibly and avoid statements capable of heating up the political environment. The APC urged all stakeholders to focus on issue-based campaigns, adding that internal discipline remains key to the party's political engagement. The party reaffirmed its commitment to maintaining order and respect within its ranks as political activities intensify in Osun State. In a separate development, a faction of the Lagos State chapter of the People's Democratic Party, PDP, aligned with the Minister of the Federal Capital Territory, Yensom Wike, has announced the suspension of former Deputy National Chairman of the party, Bode George, and 23 other members over alleged anti-party activities. The suspension was contained in a statement issued and signed by the party's disciplinary committee in Lagos. The committee said the decision followed a meeting held on May 26, 2026, where it reviewed several petitions alleging anti-party activities and violations of the PDP constitution. It stated that the affected members were suspended after being found guilty of action capable of causing division and disaffecting within the party. And disaffection, rather, within the party. The committee added that the suspended members will not participate in party activities or represent the PDP in any capacity during the period of their suspension. Meanwhile, the Tamino Draki-led faction of the People's Democratic Party, PDP, has declared former President Goodluck Jonathan as its presidential candidate for the 2027 general election. The decision was taken today at a special national convention held at the faction's national secretariat, in Area 10, Garki, Abuja, where delegates and party stakeholders aligned with the group were in attendance. Although Jonathan was not present at the event, his certificate of return was received on his behalf by Bayelsa lawmaker Fred Agbedi. The Taraki-led faction said the nomination was formally ratified during the gathering, describing it as part of preparations for the 2027 polls. The party is expected to provide further details on the development in due course. Now, the Economic and Financial Crimes Commission, EFCC, has uncovered and revealed the identity of a dismissed military officer who was allegedly posing as an anti-graft official. The commission said the suspect has been parading himself as an EFCC operative, thereby misleading members of the public and tarnishing the image of the agency. The EFCC noted that a former military man was arrested after intelligence reports linked him to impersonation activities. The anti-graft agency wants the public to be vigilant and report individuals who claim to be its officers without proper identification. 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Join us in the second part, where we'll bring you foreign, entertainment and sports news. Stay with us. We'll be right back.
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1: 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Now to the rest of the news. On the foreign scene tonight, U.S. warns Iran of renewed military action amid peace dialogue. Over now to Ayola Fatokun for details.
2: Good evening and welcome to Foreign News on Weekend File. Lawmakers in Benin have unanimously approved a new law aimed at strengthening the fight against counterfeit currency and improving confidence in the West African CFA franc. The legislation introduces fines and prison terms for traders and individuals who refuse to accept legal banknotes and coins issued by the Central Bank of West African State, including notes that are slightly damaged but remain valid. Under the new law, those involved in the counterfeiting or falsification of currency face prison sentences of between 10 and 20 years. Beninese officials say the reform modernizes sanctions against financial crimes, aligns the country with regional monetary regulations, and is expected to improve the smooth flow of payment across the economy. The United States, United Kingdom, and Australia have announced plans to jointly develop underwater drone technology aimed at protecting undersea cables and strengthening defense capabilities under the Security Alliance. AUKUS, the uncrewed underwater vehicle project, is expected to be ready by next year. Britain says it will contribute about €150 million to the initiative, which was announced by the Defence Minister at a security summit in Singapore. UK Defence Secretary John Hallett acknowledged criticism that AUKUS has been slow to deliver results, saying progress has now improved under the three partner government. The project is part of AUKUS Pillar 2, focused on advanced military technologies, including AI, hypersonic weapons, and underwater systems. Officials say the new technology will help secure vital undersea infrastructure, such as cables and pipelines, while also enhancing surveillance and military operations amid rising global tensions in the Indo-Pacific and beyond. Finally, on foreign news, the United States has warned that it is prepared to resume military action against Iran if necessary, even as diplomatic efforts to end the conflict continue. U.S. Defense Secretary Pete Hegseth said American forces remain capable of restarting the war, while President Donald Trump insisted that any peace agreement must guarantee that Iran never develops nuclear weapons. Although reports suggest a preliminary deal may be close, Iranian officials have denied that a final agreement has been reached. Tehran also rejected what it's described as attempts by Washington to impose conditions on the negotiations. The ongoing talks focus on ending hostilities, reopening of Strait of Hormuz, and addressing concerns over Iran's nuclear program amid fears that continued tensions could further disrupt global economic stability. That's it on Foreign News tonight. I'm Ayola Fatokun. Thanks for listening. Good evening.
1: Thank you, Ayola. And from the showbiz world tonight, comedian and filmmaker Ayo Makun, also known as AY, has called on Nigerians to reflect deeply on the country's challenges following the recent abduction of school children and teachers in Oyo State. In a video posted on Instagram, Makun said individuals whose livelihoods depend on politicians often find it difficult to speak truthfully on national issues, adding that financial ties can affect accountability. He stressed that Nigeria's security and governance challenges should not be viewed through political, ethnic, tribal, or religious lenses, but as a collective national concern. Malcolm urged citizens to prioritize national interest and shared responsibility in addressing insecurity in the country. Elsewhere, Big Brother Niger Season 7 winner Ijeoma Otabo, also known as Fina, says a major goal for the rest of the year and early 2027 is to become a mother. The reality TV star made this known during a recent live stream where she said she is currently focused on building her finances before starting a family. Fina disclosed that she plans to have her first child through surrogacy rather than carrying the pregnancy herself. She, however, did not give further details on the reasons behind her decision. And finally, talking sports, Nigeria's taekwondo team has arrived in Bamako, Mali, ahead of the African Taekwondo Championships, where athletes will compete for continental honors in various categories. The Nigerian delegation comprises 11 athletes and two coaches who will represent the country in Kyogji, Pomase, and Pair Pomse, Freestyle Pomse, and Para Taekwondo events. Among those expected to lead Nigeria's medal challenge are Salahuddin Abdulhafiz, who will compete in Kyogji, Pomse, and Pair Pomse event, and Adiribigbe Farida, who will feature in Kyogji, Pair Pomse, and Freestyle Pomse Para Taekwondo athletes Faster Bakari, Samson Upera, and Ability Matthew Udo are also targeting podium finishers. And lastly, still talking sports, Liverpool have parted ways with head coach Arne Slot just over a year after he led the club to the Premier League title. Slot, who replaced Jurgen Klopp in the summer of 2024, guided Liverpool to league glory in his debut season and also reached the Carabao Cup final. However, the club struggled in the following campaign, finishing fifth in the Premier League and falling 25 points behind champions Arsenal. Liverpool said the decision was difficult but necessary, adding that a change of direction was required for the team to move forward. And with that sports news, we have come to the end of today's edition on Weekend File, as edited by Ayola Fatokun. On behalf of the production crew, I am Abimbola Ogunbadeniyi saying thanks for listening. Good evening.
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2: Aki arugbo ojo.
3: We celebrate the King of Kings.
2: Aki oba awon oba.
3: We greet the King of Kings.
2: Aki Olorun to ni agbara.
3: We greet the God that is mighty.
2: Aki Olorun to dawun adua.
3: The God that answers prayer.
2: Olorun ti eru re po.
3: The Lord God that is full of
2: glory. Olorun ti ogo re po.
3: The Lord God that is full of glory.
2: Ogo ni fun oruko.
3: Glory be to your name.
2: Gbogbo eni to sham.
3: All of those saying amen.
2: Ni oruko Oluwa.
3: In the name of the Lord, your life is lifted.
2: Gbogbo eni to sham.
3: All of those saying amen.
2: Ona re la.
3: There is a way for you.
2: Gbogbo eni to sham.
3: All of those saying amen.
2: Ogo re soro.
3: Your glory speak.
2: Gbogbo eni to sham.
3: All of those saying amen.
2: Ni oruko Oluwa.
3: In the name of the Lord,
2: aye re folo.
3: Your life is flying at the top.
2: Iranlowo.
3: Anu. Mercy.
2: Ibi giga.
3: Of higher place.
2: Ayonda re
3: folo. It is released.
2: Iranlowo.
3: Anu. Mercy.
2: Ibi giga.
3: Of higher place.
2: Baba.
3: Receive it now.
2: Iranlowo.
3: Anu. Mercy.
2: Ibi giga
3: of higher place.
2: Baba,
3: enikan
2: shami.
3: Someone is saying amen.
2: Won ran mi si o.
3: I be sent to you.
2: Ni oruko Oluwa.
3: In the name of the Lord.
2: Won ni fi ku omo da omo.
3: Jesus.
2: Ani enikan shami.
3: Someone is saying amen.
2: Oruko Oluwa.
3: In the name of the Lord.
2: Won ni fi ku omo da omo.
3: You will not be recognized with the death of your child.
2: Agbara to ni won ma fi ku omo da omo.
3: The power that wants you to be recognized with the death of your child.
2: Agbara yen lana.
3: That power is consumed.
2: Agbara yen lana.
3: That power is consumed by fire.
2: Emi to ni afi dede kan fi ku omo da omo.
3: Every spirit that is saying that under a must recognize with the death of your children.
2: Ase to ni dandan ni kan fi ku omo da omo.
3: Authority that is saying they must recognize you with the death of your children.
2: O jona bayi.
3: It is consumed now.
2: Mo ni ayo.
3: I am joyous.
2: Lati so fun.
3: To tell you.
2: Ni oruko Oluwa.
3: In the name of the Lord.
2: Odidi omo oni towo re.
3: Ami Jesus.
2: Eyin abiamo o.
3: All every parent.
2: Gbogbo eni to ngbo mi.
3: All of those hearing me.
2: Ani Oluwa pe pade.
3: The Lord God has called a meeting.
2: June 3rd. Adua to lagba.
3: It's a very powerful prayer.
2: Iru akoko bi ele.
3: In a time like this,
2: I need the adua.
3: We need prayer.
2: Oluwa wipe.
3: The Lord said.
2: Ni June 3rd.
3: On June 3rd.
2: So fun gbogbo abiamo.
3: Tell all parents.
2: Gbogbo eniyan laye.
3: Everyone in life.
2: Ki won pade.
3: To meet and
2: gather.
3: For prayer.
2: Kila kori e.
3: And what is the thing?
2: Oni.
3: He said.
2: A o ni fi ku omo da mi.
3: I will not be recognized with the death of my children.
2: A o ni fi ku omo da mi.
3: I will not be recognized with the death of my children.
2: A o ni fi ku omo da mi.
3: I will never be popular with the death of my children.
2: Akori.
3: This team.
2: A o gbori.
3: We've never had it before.
2: Igba koko re.
3: And this is the first time.
2: Kiru pade ma waye.
3: That this meeting will be coming up.
2: A o ni fi ku omo da mi.
3: I will never be popular with the death of my children.
2: O ma waye June 3rd.
3: We'll be coming up on June 3rd.
2: Ni ori oke Alabiamu.
3: At Alabiamu Mountain.
2: Ojo Wednesday
3: nu. It's a Wednesday.
2: June 3rd.
3: Ojo keta.
2: Ojo agbara ni.
3: Eni osu kefa is a real power.
2: Gbogbo awon to je omo fun e.
3: All of those that are children for you.
2: Ko photo won dani.
3: Come with your picture.
2: Iwo to je omo.
3: And you as a child.
2: Make sure pe wa n pade.
3: Ensure that you are in that meeting.
2: Báwọn ọmọ rẹ bá lè tẹ̀lé ọ.
3: If your children can follow you.
2: Ìyẹn ni bá dáa.
3: That one will have been better.
2: A ò ní fi kú ọmọ
3: dá mi. I will never be recognized with the death of my
2: child. O ni agbara.
3: It is so powerful.
2: O de ledidi ni.
3: And there is zeal to it.
2: Omi sa.
3: Look at me sa.
2: Ọlọ́run kì í mu ẹ̀jẹ̀.
3: God will never suck blood.
2: Why?
3: Kí ni díẹ̀?
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3: He's never a vampire.
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3: If you see anywhere they suck blood.
2: Wọ́n wà kiri o.
3: Don't just disturb yourself.
2: Ọ̀gá.
3: Yes sir.
2: Ọwọ́ ayé ló wà
3: mẹ́. That is demonic hand there.
2: Ọwọ́ ayé ló wà mẹ́.
3: It is a demonic hand.
2: Ní orúkọ Olúwa.
3: In the name of the Lord.
2: Ẹnìkan ṣàmì.
3: Someone says amen.
2: Ọ̀rọ̀ rẹ máa dayọ̀.
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3: I will never be recognized with the death of my children.
2: Oluwa lo so wi pe
3: it is the Lord that says
2: ojo iyasoto
3: it is a day that should be marked down.
2: Ojo adua
3: is a day of prayer.
2: Bakan na ojo eri
3: and so also is a day of testimony.
2: O gbodo miss ojo
3: you must not miss that day.
2: O gbodo miss ojo
3: you must not miss that day.
2: A o ni fi ku omo da mi.
3: I will not be recognized with that death of my children.
2: Dun to
3: ojo keta osu kefa
2: anywhere to ba wa
3: anywhere you are
2: make sure pe
3: ensure that that you find your way to a
2: person.
3: Now someone says, sir,
2: where
3: is the mountain located? Where will it be coming
2: up?
3: Alabiama prayer mountain.
2: Anywhere you are coming from.
3: And once you enter Akure,
2: just ask for Oyaru Bulen
3: Johnson. And once you get there,
2: and then you are going to Alabiama prayer mountain. Oh my God.
3: And they are going to carry you there. It is very straight to describe.
2: Anywhere you are coming from.
3: Maybe keep it about him, but
2: the moment you enter Akure,
3: make it about him, but what?
2: Acts of Oyaru Bulen. And tell them you are going to Alabia Mountain.
3: So for when Losori Oke Alabia
2: Mountain, they will direct you.
3: Move daring
2: Israel. By the grace of God.
3: Of your and this is one thing that I know. The Lord God has sent his
2: message.
3: And once as the Lord speaks. And the second. And I heard that all power belongs to
2: number
3: God.
2: Yi,
3: this number.
2: O se pataki,
3: it is important. That you write it down.
2: 070-39-81-94-10 Number to mama pe si ni.
3: That is a number you be calling.
2: Ti won ba gbe.
3: And if they don't pick,
2: ma pe.
3: Be calling it.
2: To ba wa le call.
3: And if it is engaged, be calling it.
2: Ti ta fi ma gbe call
3: le. Until they will pick your call.
2: Won ma juwe fun
3: e. They will give you the description.
2: Won ma gbadura fun.
3: And they will pray for you.
2: To ba woran.
3: If you are watching.
2: Ko ta pa olomo.
3: And allow the enemy to kill your children.
2: Tabi ko fe mi esu.
3: Or you allow them waste your
2: life. Olorun o je bi e
3: o. God is never guilty.
2: Iwo lo je bi o.
3: You are the one at fault.
2: Oga.
3: Yes, sir.
2: Orun tadi e wo.
3: And any sleep in that
2: day. Yes, I fi gbo mo re.
3: And the chicken back on that
2: awodi,
3: the hawk carry.
2: Awodi obi o.
3: And the hawk carry the baby. The eagle will ask.
2: Oga.
3: Yes, sir.
2: O la won omo kan awon meye kan te le gbe o.
3: And there are some baby birds that you cannot carry anywhere.
2: Oh my dear, la sa gbe o.
3: It is only the chick that the birds can feed on.
2: O le gbo mo gunogun be o.
3: And they cannot do so to the birds and to the baby of a fortune.
2: Mo keni oruko Oluwa.
3: I shout in the name of the Lord.
2: Agbara t'Olorun won fi ku omo da oloro.
3: Every power that want to make you sober because of the death of your children.
2: Sami dada.
3: Say amen loud baby.
2: Agbara yen jona.
3: Power is consumed by fire.
2: Oju Olorun koro.
3: God is so bitter.
2: Si awon ti won fi owo yepere mu oro mo.
3: To those that lowly that all the
2: children will leave you.
3: God is never happy.
2: Si awon ti won ka ise pataki omo ku.
3: That don't know the importance of a child. And some will even hear about a prayer meeting and they will never go. And they will hear that God is calling a meeting and they will never find their way there. That you will never be recognized with the death of your children. Why don't you quickly go on time and pray seriously? And anyone that lost their children never plan it. It is never the joy of any parent to get rid or get loose of their children. And there are some persons in existence, if they hear this kind of prayer, and that evil and danger that has before them might not have happened to them. I am praying for you. And any power that is saying you will weep over your children, I shout.
2: That
3: power is consumed by fire.
2: Agbara yen gbinna.
3: Amen.
2: Agbara yen gbinna.
3: Amen.
2: Agbara yen gbinna.
3: Amen.
2: O jona.
3: Amen.
2: O gbinna.
3: Amen.
2: O jona.
3: Amen.
2: O gbinna.
3: Amen.
2: O jona.
3: Amen.
2: O gbinna.
3: Amen.
2: O jona.
3: Amen.
2: O gbinna.
3: Amen.
2: O jona.
3: Amen.
2: O gbinna.
3: Amen.
2: O jona.
3: Amen.
2: O gbinna.
3: Amen.
2: Enikan ni woli.
3: As someone said, prophet.
2: Ta lo fe gbo omo lowo mi?
3: Who are those that want to take my children away from me?
2: Je fun lapere meta.
3: Let me give you three examples.
2: Obere kan wa nu we awon oba.
3: There is a woman in the book of the Kings. The Bible says
2: ore lawon mejeji.
3: That they are friends.
2: Ogbelojiji.
3: But all of a sudden,
2: won so rede bi pe
3: at the mixed rent we level.
2: Ikan sunle omo ikan pa.
3: And the one had to sleep on the other child.
2: Ikan sunle omo re pa.
3: And the friend sleep on his own on our child.
2: Nipa to dojo keji.
3: And the following day,
2: ile to mo.
3: And before the day,
2: o ti paro omo.
3: At the exchange.
2: Ono sunle kan re pa.
3: Is the one that slept on it and the baby was trapped. And that is why ni.
2: Eni bi ni le se ni.
3: And the one that bad can afflict someone's destiny.
2: Eni de bi ni le pa ni.
3: And the one that bad can even kill at
2: her.
3: He slept on the baby and the baby got trapped. And for a parent to sleep on a child to the point of being trapped. And that is indicating and pointing that that parent doesn't have a seal to be a parent. And then the adage of Yoruba said there is no parent that will hear the cry of a child and will never acting unto the voice. And if they sleep on a child, wouldn't the baby give a sound? And this apparently heard the voice of a child, he never obeyed until the baby dies. And that was why when the mommy woke up, and all of a sudden he changed the child, and they took it to the
2: kid.
3: And he was just shouting, cut the other
2: those
3: baby.
2: Those are
3: heartless
2: mothers. Mothers that don't care. Yes,
3: When he now sleep on her home, once she said he should cut another person's
2: people home. People that don't pass through what you pass through,
3: it doesn't cost them anything to waste your effort. You are the one that suffer on your child. And anyone that wants to kill them for you will never be thinking of your suffering. They are never concerned with your suffering. I beckon on the Lord.
2: All
3: of those that want you to weep on your children this year. Thunder will strike with a noise. In the name of the Lord.
2: Ile lanu gbe won mi.
3: Open and swallow them.
2: Ile lanu gbe won mi.
3: Open and swallow them.
2: Ile lanu gbe won mi.
3: Open and swallow them.
2: Ile lanu gbe won mi.
3: Open and swallow them.
2: Ile lanu gbe won mi.
3: Someone will echo loud amen.
2: All of
3: what makes God God. Say amen loudly.
2: Amen.
3: Amen. Door of mercy.
2: Are
3: we the thought can never open?
2: Amen.
3: Where is your amen?
2: Anushi.
3: Amen. Door of mercy. Which has been taught will never open.
2: Anushi.
3: Somebody is hearing me.
2: Ayo godo gboma lowe.
3: It is a taboo. They must not kill your children.
2: Wa godo gboma lowe.
3: It is a taboo. It must never happen.
2: O sewo.
3: It is a taboo.
2: O sewo.
3: It is a taboo.
2: Wa godo gboma lowe.
3: They must not kill your children.
2: Oga.
3: Yes sir.
2: Alo sewo.
3: It is a taboo.
2: Wa godo pa olomo.
3: They must not kill any of your children. Yes sir.
2: O sewo.
3: It is a taboo.
2: Bi o ba lowe aye nu.
3: If it is not it doesn't have the hand of evil ones.
2: Ah godo farugo eran bori ni Israeli.
3: We must not use a matured lamb as a sacrifice in Israel.
2: Benny.
3: Yes, sir. If it doesn't have the hand of the evil ones,
2: well,
3: if
2: I go say rubo,
3: they don't use a ram as a sacrifice. Yes, sir.
2: And
3: they must use a lamb.
2: So,
3: but if there is a way it occurs, they are going to pick a matured a human being as a sacrifice. I beckon on God.
2: Gbogbo eni to bi mo ti e.
3: All of those that have their own children.
2: Sugbon to lo mo ti e lo won pa.
3: But they are on a mission to kill your own child.
2: Ni oruko Oluwa.
3: In the name of the Lord.
2: Oluwa bu foju lu won.
3: Amen.
2: Mo lo bu foju lu won. Molobu for Juno.
4: Amen.
2: Molobu for Juno.
4: Amen.
2: Molobu for Juno.
4: Amen.
2: Molobu for Juno.
4: Amen.
2: Molobu for Juno.
4: Amen.
2: Molobu for Juno.
4: Amen.
2: Any can show me.
3: Someone is saying
2: it. Lord, don't delay.
3: In this year.
2: Oh, ne for me a combo.
4: Amen. Jesus.
2: Lord, do it.
3: This year.
2: In the
3: journey of destiny.
2: Oh, ne for me a combo.
4: Amen. Jesus.
2: Oh, ne for me a combo.
4: Amen. Jesus.
2: Oh, ne for me a combo.
4: Amen. Jesus.
2: Oh, ne for me a combo.
4: Amen. Jesus.
2: Oh, ne for me a combo.
4: Amen.
2: Oh, ne for me a combo.

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1: And that donkey that was tied.
0: Ato ato mane de.
1: And they tie it and they have.
0: Ki wan ma da odu.
1: And so that you will not be stopped.
0: Wa ni pa de dun to.
1: Be at the meeting of dun to.
0: A o ni fi ku omo da mi.
1: I will never be popular with the death of my children.
0: A kori eniyan o.
1: That is the theme.
0: A o ni fi ku omo da mi.
1: I will never be popular with the death of my children.
0: A o ni fi ku omo da mi.
1: I will never be popular with the death of my children.
0: 070 070 39
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1: And that is a number you be calling.
0: Iwo to ni owo moto.
1: And for as many without a transport.
0: Moto ofe ma nwa.
1: There is always a free bus.
0: Ni waju one stop.
1: In front of one stop.
0: To ba ti bere one stop supermarket.
1: Ask for one stop supermarket.
0: Ni o yaru gule.
1: Ato yaru gule.
0: Ni akure
1: mbi. And akure here.
0: Ni bi new bridge.
1: Under that there are that new bridge.
0: Bere lowo won pe.
1: Just ask them.
0: Ejo ebo ni one stop supermarket wa.
1: Where is one stop supermarket?
0: One stop. Supermarket.
1: Supermarket.
0: Waju e.
1: In front of you.
0: Awon moto wa wa nbe.
1: Our boss are there.
0: O kwero wa sori oke.
1: They do brings people to the mountain.
0: Fun ipade adua.
1: For the prayer meeting.
0: June 3rd. Ago mejo ni.
1: By 8 AM.
0: La o ti bere.
1: That is when we start.
0: No African time.
1: To ba ti da go mejo ni o bere.
0: Ago mejo ni o.
1: By 8 AM.
0: A ti bere.
1: We start already.
0: Ipade adua.
1: It's a prayer meeting.
0: O ma gbona.
1: It's going to be hot.
0: Ijobe isu o fire.
1: And every kingdom of darkness will be tear apart.
0: Ogo okun yo pare
1: sa. The hand of darkness will disappear.
0: Iranlowo ma de.
1: And help will come in.
0: Eri ma de.
1: Testimony will come.
0: Eni ti o la nto la koja.
1: Whosoever that has never passed through what you pass through.
0: Into ni o le jo loju.
1: What you have they will never value it.
0: Oga.
1: Yes sir.
0: Ipele eni keji.
1: And the second category of people.
0: Gbogbo eni keni.
1: Whosoever.
0: Ti o plan lati se run to fe se.
1: And that is never planning to do what you want to do.
0: O le na ni kankan lati da odo.
1: I will never cause them to stop you.
0: Yes sir. Eni ti o ronu pe won o bimo ki ba yan ya yo ko mo.
1: Anyone that has never been planning about to give birth will never be joyous when you give birth.
0: Tori bo bimo ani kilo bi.
1: Even when you give birth, they will say, what has he given? He's never thinking of
0: success.
1: It will never be joyous if you are successful.
0: Number three.
1: Whosoever
0: had
1: that sold their heart to the darkness, they can do anything with you. They can try anything with you. The most disastrous being to journey with in the journey of destiny
0: are
1: those that their conscience is there.
0: Yes, sir.
1: And those that are sinners, even are good to
0: there are some
1: with
0: people
1: them.
0: That sin.
1: And when you come,
0: and
1: say,
0: they still know that they sin.
1: And once you one let your compa one say,
0: one let your compa,
1: they have conscience that
0: that
1: this I have done, it is a sin, and it is not
0: so
1: good. And the one that you should fear,
0: let your
1: compa, are those without conscience.
0: People that don't have conscience.
1: And once you one let your compa,
0: tear your compa once you,
1: and their conscience is there. They can do anything with you.
0: When
1: they can even cause a night to come in the noon.
0: They want to come for.
1: But those don't hold them with levity. They don't have the spirit to be successful.
0: Well, they plan
1: and they don't plan to be successful. You are the one that want to get to the top. And some don't know the way to reach. And they are not going to the top. Someone say amen. Any power that want to stop you.
0: Amen.
1: The authority which want to be used to stop you. That authority is
0: consumed.
1: Amen. If you observe, you will realize that in this day, all of what is happening to you, it calls for attention. It is not ordinary. And by Wednesday, come with a sword. You want to pray. This coming Wednesday. Yes, sir. Yes, sir. Every Wednesday, that is in May, that is in June, it is for prayer. Yes, sir. Every Wednesday, a meeting is coming on the mountain. You cannot joke with
0: every Wednesday.
1: You don't need to be inquiring whether it will come up or whether it will not come up. If there is no coffee, when they don't declare coffee, yes, sir. Everyone must be on the
0: Wednesday.
1: Every Wednesday. That is where I have
0: answered.
1: Those that have been hearing Baba
0: Labiamu,
1: I want to see this man. 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
1: 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You will come before to the mountain
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1: And what is that gift?
0: Ta ló ń lo Facebook?
1: Who are those using Facebook?
0: Tó ń lo TikTok?
1: You're using TikTok.
0: Sáré gbé.
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0: Ma wá page.
1: I'm be looking for this page.
0: Prophet.
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0: Prayer page.
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0: Prayer page.
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0: Prayer page.
1: Prayer page.
0: Sáré search it.
1: Quickly search it.
0: Ní Facebook.
1: On Facebook.
0: Ní TikTok.
1: On TikTok.
0: Oya ma follow it.
1: I'm following.
0: Te follow.
1: Just press follow.
0: Te follow.
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0: Prayer page.
1: Prayer page.
0: Ní Facebook.
1: On Facebook.
0: Ní TikTok.
1: On TikTok.
0: Ma follow it.
1: Follow it.
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1: 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That he doesn't want you to catch empty.
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1: That this year.
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1: That you will never fail.
0: Aya de Nava.
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0: O ò ní pasọ.
1: I will never fail.
0: O ò ní pasọ.
1: You will never fail.
0: O ò ní pasọ.
1: I will not fail.
0: O ò ní pasọ.
1: I will not fail.
0: O ò ní pasọ.
1: I will not fail.
0: O ò ní pasọ.
1: I will not fail.
0: O ò ní pasọ.
1: I will not fail.
0: O ò ní pasọ.
1: I will not fail.
0: O ò ní pasọ.
1: I will not fail.
0: O ò ní pasọ.
1: I will not fail.
0: O ò ní pasọ.
1: I will not fail.
0: O ò ní pasọ.
1: I will not fail.
0: In the name of Jesus.
1: Amen.
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1: All every parent.
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1: 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I will never be popular with the death of my children.
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0: Please and please.
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0: Iwo to lowo moto.
1: But as men, I don't have money to transport.
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0: Iwo to nbo lato na jiji.
1: If you are coming from a
0: far distance, you can come on Monday.
1: You can come on Monday.
0: Tuesday.
1: You can come on
0: Tuesday.
1: I want to see the
0: prophet. Then Tuesday.
1: Come on Tuesday.
0: By number.
1: Take number.
0: Of any
1: o. It is for
0: Wari Woli.
1: You will see prophet.
0: 070-070-39-81-94-10
1: Number.
0: To le map pesi.
1: That you can call on.
0: For prayer. For
1: prayer.
0: Ati for alaye.
1: And for cancer.
0: Lodo
1: this year,
0: mo mo wipe
1: I know
0: iwo le rika
1: it is your turn
0: ma wikiri
1: be saying it
0: lodun yi

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1: O lè pass.
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1: victory. Congratulations.
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2: 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Those that are sown with tears.
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2: 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He was to throw away his three most precious certificates.
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1: Hello wo báyìí.
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2: What am I passing through?
1: kilo nla koja.
2: What am I passing through?
1: Mommy ayoni.
2: Mommy to bring joy.
1: Aje ni wa nle wa ayoni.
2: Which is in our family.
1: Ko sita won gbogun timi ayoni.
2: The way you against me it is joy.
1: Eni ni mi lara. Esa ton ba ni o lara esa won promote eni.
2: It wasn't in trouble me to bring promotion.
1: Awon ni lara kun wa won fun eni agbara lati le de awon ebi kan to je pe ton ba ni o lara nibe yen. O mama ohun to be la koja nbe oni le la koja.
2: There's some try that if they are not possessed to you you not be able to.
1: Tori awon ton la to le la be koja ni awon akekanju.
2: Because those that can pass through it are those are very
1: you know they near me at the conju.
2: You have that spirit of it.
1: One man train near.
2: You have been trained.
1: Any what treat you? They be pay or act bad again.
2: You be treated badly.
1: One man will pay.
2: Wondering why?
1: Baba buruku ne.
2: He's a bad man.
1: Mama kisse baba buruku.
2: Not a bad man.
1: Anything opportunity to ban ne.
2: Whatever you have.
1: Ole ban your man wapadi.
2: Maybe you can meet 10 people.
1: Go see go go. Come to back go to.
2: There's no lesson that is not meaningful.
1: E call on come back.
2: You're learning there.
1: To the pay ayowa lola.
2: Because there's joy tomorrow.
1: So Olorun mo pe a ma la gogo koda.
2: I know there will be an experience.
1: Mommy, o ma o.
2: He knows.
1: O ma o.
2: He knows.
1: O ma o.
2: He knows.
1: O ma o.
2: He knows.
1: Ya tele si waju.
3: Ati awon wa korin. Nigba na ni won wi ninu awon keferi pe Oluwa seun la fun
1: won. Yes.
3: Oluwa seun la.
1: Seun la fun wa.
3: Nitori na.
1: Ehn.
3: Awa yo.
1: Mama won yo ni bere o.
2: We not just at beginning.
1: Omo yin ma se eru fun irun wo odun.
2: Your children will be slave for 400
1: years. But that won be 30 si.
2: And they not put 30 into it.
1: Mama won selling se won sin ru fun 430 years.
2: Yeah, the Israelites out for 430. 430 years.
1: No, that's the Bible. It's 430.
2: They added 30 years to it.
1: That's the Ekpada. We want Ekpada. Kuro men now.
2: They left there after.
1: Kilo wan la koja to se da koja to so e deru babalawo to wa sakiri to fi ara okun ara e bale
2: don't put your mind to rest
1: eni to lowo to egbe to abure to won fori enu pe won na o le lowo ni
2: they don't say that or conclude that you cannot make
1: ah la boya tin moto kilo kon e pelu moto to
2: nu inside the vehicle was a business with that
1: abi ko sasi gbe aye e
2: you search your lifestyle
1: pe onla mi
2: that my future
1: onla mi
2: my future
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0: oga ko ni dade oni lati bi jeta olohun mo nkan ton fe je
1: ma say for 3 days ago
0: esa mi o mo ton ton gba omi je lo
1: I don't know what is making you to shout yes
0: esa to wa so kun ako
1: making you to cry
0: o didi ako ni okunrin o didi obirin to so kun
1: mo kede e bayi I announce now
0: labe on to la koja
1: yen pass it through
0: oruko jesu
1: kesi
0: ayo wo be ojo la yin o ma da won fe won ko
1: either they like it or not
0: oluwa ni o ta ba ti so leti hun
1: lo se what are you saying is
0: numeri 4028
1: number
0: lo ta ba ti so
1: what are you say
0: baba olorun ba lo so be
1: the lord said it himself
0: magda
1: don't allow it
0: go akuso na
1: you going to die for
0: magda
1: don't take it
0: aye o ni da
1: the lord won be
0: awon to go suwaju
1: those that stand before you
0: come on ni da
1: that they say no
0: ojo la o ni da
1: the future will not be great
0: won ma ku lodo yes
1: wait
2: for my bed
0: wait for my bed
2: Oluwa
0: wi be. E ma gba o.
1: Listen to me.
0: Iwo do ti ra ra pe ma gba mi o. Mami, mo so pe o ma da fun mi.
1: Say you shall be well with me.
0: Igba ti mo gba se Oluwa.
1: Na to the last
0: one. Oluwa ma se.
1: The Lord will do it.
0: Beti ran mi lowo.
1: Help me.
0: Mo fun ra mi soro.
1: I said it myself.
0: Olorun to ba ti wi.
1: So what you say?
0: Ma so nkan bi si ra mo.
1: Don't say it against yourself.
0: O si ma da.
1: It shall be okay.
0: Beni sa.
1: That's it.
0: Bo ti ko le to.
1: What out of it is?
0: Mo ni ja kule tun bere.
1: You have disappointment start again.
0: Tun bere.
1: Start.
0: Eni e gba form.
1: The man took form.
0: E me wa
1: 10 times.
0: Beni ma gba.
1: Take it.
0: Igba mi oni ko so mo fun lowo yen.
1: I said no money again.
0: O pada de be sa.
1: He got there.
0: Omo won dani ma change course.
1: I said we change course.
0: O change course.
1: He not change course.
0: He be star eni.
1: That is your star.
0: Lawyer lo ma se jeun.
1: Yeah, lawyer.
0: Mami o de se.
1: And I did it.
0: Tori ko mo e to Olorun ma
1: da. Because he knew he
0: should not. Eni te gba mi mo
1: kede. You listen to me now.
0: Bo ti o kan to sun wa to buru to.
1: No matter how close the person is.
0: Olorun da. Beni won mark e loni.
1: It's been marked today.
0: To ma ni ola to da.
1: A very bright future.
0: Ojo ojo rere.
1: That good future.
0: O ma wa sodo.
1: I come to you.
0: Yes.
2: Wi fun
0: won pe.
2: Bi Oluwa wi pe.
0: Aha.
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0: Bi mo ti wa o. Yes.
2: Bi eyin ti so di etin
0: mi. Be se to leti mi.
2: Be le mi o se si.
0: Ko ni da faje.
1: You shall be not be well with.
0: Ni da fokuku.
1: Shall not be well with it.
0: Oluwa ni bo se so leti.
1: You have your said in his.
0: O no ma se ta.
1: So shall it do.
0: Gbogbo to wa lokan
1: yin. 2026.
0: 2026. 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
1: For good.
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0: Love is a lot of things to many people. 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

0: All right. Welcome to Love Lounge with Adefe Orike Lewa on your Superdial Radio at Daba 88.9 FM. This is where we talk about love every Saturday, 9:30 p.m. We talk about the entirety of love, all that has to do with love. The first segment is where we talk about topics, issues that has to do with relationships. And in the second segment, this is where we call the lounge itself. Yeah, this is Lounge with Adefe. I call it the Lounge with Adefe. Because here we don't judge, we listen, we don't judge. And you also get to share your stories for advice from our callers so that they can advise you on whatever issues you're going on, that is going on with you in your relationship. All right, and you can send your love letters, your crush letters, so that we can get it across to your love, so that we can read it out to your love. All right, what are we talking about tonight? It's a love program, and we get to be vulnerable on the show. You get to say your mind, you get to say whatever is wrong with you in your relationship so that you can get help. Yes, most importantly, so that you can get help and the advice that you need at that particular time. And I'll also put out the numbers for you to dial to be part of the program. And when the time comes, I'll put out the number for you to share your story and to also be a part of the program in one way or the other. So, in the first segment tonight, what are we looking at? What are we taking a look at? So, there is this allegation. There are mostly men called on this program, and men come. We are mekuna come. They've said something about you. An allegation has been levied against you. That is it true? Like, I came across this post where a lady said something about men not wanting financial help from their women. Like, they are not comfortable when a lady helps them financially or give them gifts or, you know, buy things for them or even send them money. You know, there are some ladies out there today that they are comfortable with it. They don't see it as anything. They can send money to their man. Yeah, they can send cards, money that's helping their man financially, send gifts, buy them gifts. And now the lady accused that some men don't like it, at least the way she put it, like men don't like it. So it's like an allegation, like, yes. So that's why I'm here to, like, you know, come and clear yourself, men. Come and clear yourself. Is it true that you don't like gifts? Because she was explaining that, okay, like several of our relationships that she has been in, the moment she starts helping financially, the moment she starts sending money to the guy will start acting somehow, start behaving, giving her attitude, and before you know it, the relationship is over. And I get to wonder, what exactly is the problem? Is it that men don't like financial assistance from their women? Or there is something actually wrong? So men, come and clear these allegations that has been levied against you. 081-62-51-99-91. Or let me also put it like this. How do you feel when your woman helps you financially? How do you feel? How do you take it? What is your thought on this? Are you the type that don't like it? How do you feel? If you don't like it, how do you feel? How does it make you feel? And why don't you like it? And if you like it, why? Why do you like it? 081-62-51-9991 or 090-343-64982. You might think it's it's simple now. No. A lot of persons are in that situation and it's really costing them a lot. It's costing their relationship. Hello.
1: Hello. Good evening.
0: Good evening. Your name and where you're calling from? Your name?
1: The Prince calling from Moray.
0: The Prince calling from Moray. Okay, you're welcome, Prince.
1: Good evening.
0: Good evening. Go on, please.
1: Not around woman ethnos, but this is women. I don't know if they are better than their husband. They do some more. 90% of women, they are better than their husband, they do some more.
0: So, do it somehow.
1: Hello?
0: You said they do it somehow?
1: Yes, they behave.
0: Okay, they behave somehow. Okay, how do they behave?
1: Yes, they will not respect you any longer.
0: Okay.
1: They will not respect you any longer. They behave that they won't get it. Even if they just assist you for just assist you in cooking for your day, they get it. They believe that they are the top of the world. That is one of the problems with me. That is the woman helping the husband. But when they do things, I think they are the edge of everything. So that's it. Even if the woman happens to be within the place, check it. They do as if they don't have husband anywhere. That's the reason. It's good for a woman to help, but initially, first year, they are to help us, where they are master. But initially, if they are better than us, you allow them, you are undoing yourself. What do you mean?
0: All right. Good evening. Thank you very much. The Prince, though you didn't say how you feel if your woman helps you. Okay? All right. Let's take another call. Hello. Please move away from your radio set, please.
1: No.
0: Please move away from your radio set so that I can hear you. Hello.
1: Okay, hello,
0: good evening.
1: Good evening.
0: Yeah, good evening. Your name and where you're calling from?
1: My name is Asmiro.
0: Your name is? I lost that. Okay, let's take another call. Hello.
2: Hello.
0: Hello, good evening. Your name and where you're calling from?
2: This is Mr. Greg from Ushu. Gregory from Ushu.
0: Okay, go on, please.
2: In our local government. You see, this issue that you people just bring, in those days, in the days of our forefathers, women also help their husband, help their guy, help their fiance. But the way they used to help them financially is quite different from the way ladies are helping these days. Should I go on?
0: Right.
2: Hello.
0: You only have 60 seconds. I'm listening.
2: Okay. Then, if woman wants to give or help other financially, if it is 200,000, if it is 50,000, will just come straight to the husband or to his guy. If we go on army, yes, this is what I have, my husband. Oh, this one. If there is anything that you want to do at home, even school fees of children. Later, the husband will now be given the woman the money back in the presence of the children. That is how they are doing it before, with respect. But these days, ladies are not doing it like that. They will just transfer simply because of phone. They will transfer the money. Yes, if you talk, they will just be shouting on you. To me, I don't like it.
0: All right, you're saying that if your woman wants to help you, she sends it through a transfer. You don't like it.
2: If my woman wants to help me with financially, are you with me? If she wants to help me financially, she will say, dear, see, I want to send you 100,000. Out of this 100,000, we want to buy food, we want to pay children's school fees, is to not open to the children that it is their mother that is doing that. But now, women that are doing it, they will be using it to brag in the presence of the children. So the children will not recognize their father.
0: Oh, okay. So are you saying now that the issue here is that you are not happy that the children knew that it's the mother doing it?
2: See, normally, things will be between the, if the husband and wife, they need to come closer. And whatever you want to discuss with your husband,
0: it should be between them.
2: Between them, not okay. Between the children.
0: All right. Your name again?
2: My name is Gregory. Gregory.
0: Thank you very much for your thought on that. He's saying that, okay, there is a way to do it in the olden days, the way our fathers and our mothers do it in the olden days, that when you want to give... Hello. Please move away from your radio set so that I can hear you clearly. Hello.
3: My name is Hilary. I'm calling from Akure.
0: Hilary, you're welcome. Hilary, please move away from your radio set or you turn it off.
3: All right. The way they do it now is so surprising. I've witnessed many issues that women, when they support a husband with the money at home, it shows all around their body, all around their system, all around everything they do at home. And before, if a man want to pay that money back, that man will pay that money, the payment will be endless. They will be reminding you in everything they do. They will be reminding you, I'm the one that paid it, that supported you for the school fee. I'm the one that cooked yesterday at home, which is not supposed to be so.
0: Okay.
3: The Bible says that a woman is a helpmate to the man.
0: All right. I know that some of these things happen. But what I'm asking now is that how do you feel when your woman helps you financially?
3: Is it when that a woman helps me financially,
0: yes.
3: I always have it at the back of my mind to pay back.
0: Because some men don't like it at all. Helping them at all, it's not even about the attitude here. About helping them at all financially. Some men don't like it.
3: Like some me, men, I don't like it at all.
0: You don't want
3: I don't like
0: your
3: it
0: woman
3: at all.
0: To help you financially. Even if you're drowning financially, you don't want her to help.
3: Yes, most especially on a nagging woman.
0: Okay, wait a minute. Separate, a nagging woman is it's a separate issue. I'm saying that a woman who knows how to, in the right way, to help her husband. Like your woman
3: okay,
0: wants to help you in the right way, like she wants to help you. Are you saying that you don't even want it at all? Even when you're down financially, when you need
3: okay,
0: help
3: that brings
0: so
3: me
0: badly.
3: Back to our discussion. That brings us back to our discussion. Like a woman I'm having now as my wife,
0: okay.
3: Whenever she helps me in a way that pleases me. But she reminded me all the time that she is the one that helped me.
0: That helped you.
3: Yes.
0: And you don't like that?
3: I don't like it.
0: So have you tried discussing with her?
3: I'm trying to put her in line. You know, women correctioning them is gradually.
0: Okay. All right, that's a nice one. All right,
3: thank you very much.
0: Thank you very much for your thought on that. We might not be able to pick any more calls. I'm so sorry. We'll have to go into the second session now so that we can check the story we have today. I will just paraphrase the story. We have to go to the second session now. Let me just paraphrase this story. There is this lady. Let's assume her name is Tope. She said, our boyfriend is talking about marriage. They've been together for some time. And she was not even the one that brought it up. It was the guy that brought up marriage talks and all. And when they were talking, she was asking questions that

talking about marriage now. Why do you still want to have sex with me when you're already talking about marriage? And the guy is saying, no, she be, but we're getting married now, so why not have the sex? And she's saying that, is she right to still wait till marriage, or is she wrong, or she should just give it out? She should just give out her cookies before marriage. What do you think she should do? 08162 519991 or 09034364.

0: Okay, you can please send your advice to this number, and you can also send your stories if you want to be advised on any issue in your relationship. Hello.
1: Hello, ma.
0: Good evening. Your name and where you're calling from? Okay, please go on.
1: The issue of this thing, I don't like it because I believe they are not in the third world. I think if I can say this, woman will only be a woman. Yes, we will be a
0: woman. What did they say? All right, concerning, we are in the second section now. Like, I want you to advise. I want you to advise Tope on what to do concerning our issue.
1: Okay.
0: What should Tope do concerning our issue?
1: Her boyfriend
0: wants to have sex with her before marriage. What should she do? And they're talking about marriage at the moment.
1: Okay.
0: Hello. Oh, I guess he does not understand. He does not get the question. He didn't get it. All right. Thank you very much to everyone who called. Thank you so much. I wouldn't be able to pick any more calls. But it's time to go on the show tonight. You can call, you can send your message to this number. Don't call the number, please. 0816993-6807. Send your story to the number so that we can share to for you to get advice or for sponsorship and adverts on the show. 0816993-6807. It's time to go on the show. And love is a beautiful thing. I know. Some would say that the secret to a long-lasting marriage or relationship is being there for each other. And that's the best thing, the best present for a marriage or relationship is presence. But if you'll ask me, the most important thing to know is that you need to know what works best for you, and you do it. It can be act of service, your kind gesture, maybe gift that you buy. That might be the thing for you. It could be the way you address each other. It could be peace that he or she finds in you. It could be whatever it is. Find out and run with it. Issue of helping, a woman helping a husband, yes, financially. It depends on how you do it sometimes, most times. While some men, they don't want it at all. Don't help them financially, even if they're drowning. You just have to discover these things and run with it. Anyhow, it helps your marriage. Except hurting you. No. All right, thank you very much for joining the program. I remain Adufe Orekilewa, and I love you. I love love. Take care. Bye.
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0: 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They don't want to see you laughing.
1: Leni.
0: Today
1: ki won tu ka.
0: Hey man.
1: They scattered that. Agbara toko la.
0: Power that hate it.
1: Lati ma ri e ko ma jo.
0: When they see you dancing. Why?
1: Agbara toko la.
0: Power that hate it.
1: Lati ri e ko re rin.
0: When they see you rejoicing.
1: Agbara toko la.
0: Power that hate it.
1: Lati ri e ko jo.
0: When they see you dancing.
1: Agbara toko la.
0: Power that hate it.
1: Abi se da toko la.
0: Other person that hate it.
1: Lati ri e ko jo.
0: When they see you rejoicing.
1: Ki won tu ka.
0: Hey man. They scattered that.
1: Mo gbadua.
0: I pray.
1: Ibi ti won tu ro po le layo.
0: Where they thought you never have joy.
1: Oh lo layo.
0: Hey man. Have joy again.
1: Say what so ya.
0: Beat your chest. I will not win. I will not see sorrow. All your enemies wishing me to cry. You will cry. You enemies want me to put to shame. You will be put to shame. I will not be put to shame. Bible tells me tears of joy in the heart in the camp of the righteous. From today in my home shouts of joy over my work. Shouts of joy in my marriage. Shouts of joy over my children. Shouts of joy. You expecting my shame. You will be put to shame. In the name of Jesus.
1: Amen.
0: I pray. From today. In your home. Shouts of joy.
1: Lord,
0: over my life.
1: Amen.

0: ati se many and be a
1: year you know who you are committing your life to
0: opolo message me
1: let me send you message
0: baba authority
1: daddy
0: and gbadua pelu
1: we are praying with you now
0: Larry.
1: But no testimony yet
0: nka kokko ni pe
1: number 1 thing
0: eyan ma tu asiri aye fun ota
1: you know you can expose your life to your enemy and you think it's your best friend
0: oni je ke yin odide
1: they will not let you rest now
0: no leyan wa
1: ojo mi ti ma sta di
0: o si loju
1: not without
0: ene kan ni kini woli
1: so what do I propose saying again
0: Judas is a
1: as he do that become an enemy of Jesus.
0: Kilo dirty Samson my fair yawo.
1: Why is Samson marry a wife?
0: Eh? Si yawo e dem ajo.
1: And the wife is his enemy.
0: Ti o ba ti e wa jina.
1: Are you putting that too far?
0: Kini ti Joseph?
1: What about Joseph?
0: Ta mo baba e.
1: We saw the siblings.
0: Now o ye ko ranti.
1: You should remember.
0: Oro Abraham.
1: The case of Abraham.
0: Ati Lord.
1: And Lord.
0: Now sori no aye ta wa.
1: In this life sir.
0: Eniyan to fe ko dide.
1: The people that want you to rise.
0: Iwo nikan ni.
1: You are the only person sir.
0: Anytime.
1: Igba kuba.
0: O ba ti fo.
1: That you fall
0: si owo awon ore
1: to the hand of friends
0: ti ota
1: friends like enemies
0: kakoko,
1: number 1 thing
0: si o mo sele ni
1: that be happiness
0: won mo je lara e
1: they will be feeding from you
0: won to mo gan
1: e I be mocking you
0: awon ajeni
1: parasites
0: geni je
1: they are parasites
0: opolopo awon to nwo ti won patewo
1: fun e applauding you
0: aja to fe geyan je
1: they are like dogs that want to bite you
0: won ni strength
1: but the dog is trying to bite you yet
0: feed you
1: when you not feed them
0: they
1: not have strength to bite you
0: spiritually won block here
1: they are blocked away
0: then gbadua
1: let me pray
0: gbogbo eni to beja nu emi
1: all those fighting you spiritually
0: so don rin ni gbagba
1: was smelling with you physically
0: asiri won ko
1: ti amen
0: in the name of people that love with you
1: awon to be ready
0: but they mock you privately
1: be God won be
0: friendly friend they shall be disgraced
1: amen
0: they shall be disgraced in the name of in the name of in the name of now one ma be ja pelu somebody ori ofe kekere
1: when they receive little grace
0: en ka kekere to say
1: don't tell to thing you did
0: be mistake
1: like a mistake
0: won be won ti
1: they will never be like
0: they have never been your friend
1: tori pe won fi gba kon jo re to to
0: one ti won gba mu
1: they are not looking for how to talk
0: you just little things
1: so much as take you
0: and one ma so eh
1: they will capitalize on it they will turn it to
0: money one ma so eh
1: that is that
0: now won bre si wa roju eh
1: they will not begin to report you about
0: lati dan kan ru
1: just to scatter this
0: one ma fe no bank
1: they use them to slander you
0: oh my god
1: my
0: god abashe number 3
1: ikata
0: won ma wa di bo se ma ran awon lowo
1: they will be looking for how you will help them
0: ni akoko to ni
1: even in the time when you don't have
0: gun le ri efisun
1: just so that they can report you
0: what they know that is not convenient
1: o ba mo ke ko le se se pe lasiko yen
0: for you to do
1: that ni lati se
0: won ma so e debe
1: they will bolt to that level
0: awon ti asiri won gbodo tun ni mo
1: so don't see that people that must be review to you
0: o yin o ma won to yin
1: ka let them know those that surround you
0: kan gbadua ni
1: you are just praying
0: eh woli
1: ah prophet
0: eh are si
1: adu you are not seeing answer now
0: e ma don't make it gbadua lori
1: ele but two days will be praying on this
0: so so awon ore
1: do you monitor your friends
0: do you monitor
1: your brother ore to
0: ni so awon mo
1: do you know the people you have
0: omo iya to ni
1: even your siblings
0: to je pe tori po bere ran lowo eyo
1: kan that because they ask for one help
0: oh sir
1: and you could not do that
0: time they
1: forget all the ones that come
0: before to support you
1: that you at the time support them
0: si oran ti ele
1: to ti se
0: but ti won gbe o lori pe
1: they not carry on their head
0: ni o se
1: that did not do the present for
0: then isubu e no wa
1: tell you look at that for
0: mo gbadua
1: I pray
0: ero won lori mi lori
1: e that no value
0: ko ni se
1: amen
0: not actually won for wa ra won
1: se
0: they will do that
1: amen
0: they will do that in the name of Jesus
1: amen
0: I want you no man be say competition
1: they are just competing with you
0: awon ore to n ba yan say competition
1: friends that compete with you
0: they are competing
1: won dey me fagagaga
0: won to ba ti say yan be say
1: anything you do they want to do
0: sora fun won
1: beware of them
0: o gbo eni to je pe to ba ri bag lo
1: so that when they see a bag with you
0: iru e lo fe ra
1: they want to buy that time
0: o ba ra so lorun e
1: they see a cloth on you
0: they
1: want to put that
0: awon oni ogbon atinu da
1: ti they don't have creative wisdom
0: to ba ti se
1: yen is that thing you do
0: fe se
1: they want to copy
0: to ba ti mo
1: you are the you know
0: won fe mo
1: they want to know it
0: so
1: awon photocopy
0: again the bedwa
1: satan
0: the star want to connect with people that you are connected with
1: awon ti o mo awon na fe so pomo
0: tori won wa orisun ibuku
1: e because they are looking for the source of their blessing they are just getting you
0: se pe won feran
1: not that they love you
0: eh won le ba o pe alon ti
1: se you think you are
0: the only di won
1: am the leader
0: no
1: they are thinking bit
0: but you
1: are
0: to ba tin yin na fe ba be
1: anywhere you have given honor to want to spoil it
0: can it do wrong
1: anyone that stands
0: pray be gari oni da
1: that will lift you not be
0: oluwa kolu won oluwa kolu oluwa kolu oluwa kolu oluwa kolu in the name awon eleyi o gboro lasiri lowo
1: won this was not keep secret with them
0: be ni sir
1: you must
0: o gboro lasiri lowo
1: you must never keep secret
0: tori pe
1: the
0: ayere atasiri re
1: your life

0: peace.
1: Was secure.
0: It never secure.
1: Lord went to envy.
0: For people to envy you. Hey!
1: Agbeko to sile won teni le lori won ni ka wasule iro ni won pa bi pepe ye ba jokuta omi ni ofisu ipori aja o godo be ku ni buba ko se bere
0: it has not just happened
1: se da aye tan
0: as soon as God get that
1: you ko wa jowo
0: darkness came to envy
1: olorun le okoko
0: se God chase darkness
1: ko se da da mo
0: tan after getting another
1: ni ejo wole wa o wa gba sogo
0: lo ma te jagan to
1: blo to se bi kind at
0: be as na never be
1: ti e be li tayo
0: I never expect
1: kind to sabe
0: QD
1: aye to wa ni
0: that is what you are
1: doing
0: or stop that prayer
1: no le gba e
0: you be safe
1: mo duro ninu eru
0: Jacob
1: agbara ti won fini bs ti won fini bi
0: company
1: agbara yen bolu agbara yen bolu awon ni o le ile to mo sile ko fun ti
0: they are the inner thief that open the door for the outer ones
1: boru awon eyan be
0: every sad people
1: ki oluwa ko doju ti so
0: yen
1: le psalm 3 ti won important
0: that's psalm 3 so very important
1: psalm 3
0: only that don't get
1: that then psalm 68
0: and psalm 68
1: as psalm 35
0: and psalm 35
1: ojo ijale ni
0: today the job
1: when is summon me
0: how does close to me
1: do you family
0: pulling me down
1: oluwa se dajo
0: oluwa judge
1: e ma sere leni
0: don't joke with me today
1: when to summon me
0: anyone close to me
1: any summon me
0: don't close to me
1: to fi summon me
0: that are you think they are close to
1: me fire me
0: so pull my life down
1: and your lord
0: oh god of the promise
1: fight joba won
0: ya destroy their kingdom
1: fight joba won
0: destroy their kingdom
1: e gba won lu wale
0: pull them down completely
1: gba won wale
0: bury them
1: ki won su
0: let them be put down
1: emi o mo
0: I don't know
1: o ti meta lokan city
0: that thing that trinity cannot do
1: Father, Son, and
0: Holy Spirit. Life, life, they never fail.
1: Ipari osu yi.
0: Ipari
1: la kande mbonje bode.
0: A great program is coming to Jehovah.
1: Come on, me bo
0: bo. There's going to shake everywhere.
1: Titi.
0: Hey!
1: What you know me see?
0: I have been sent to you.
1: Ah, eku ajo meta.
0: Ah,
1: eori ogbo yi
0: lo.
1: Eori anu. In the name of
0: Jesus.
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0: it with my coming here. I was shocked. I felt, when I was asking myself, why the sudden change? Something kept referring me to the night I came here. So I came here, I just came to thank God again today for what he has done for me.
1: Congratulations. Gbogbo eyi te kin tani shop. If you don't make sense before, after this prophetic assignment, you begin to make massive sense.
2: You don't face you
3: whatever type of sickness.
2: Go back one, Lara.
3: That may be your body.
2: Oh, Bele.
3: Today.
2: And when you come,
3: there are some.
2: I sent on show.
3: The sickness is blessed.
2: I'm not seeing it.
3: He sent to them.
2: Now, and why is it come out to one man? See
3: that of sickness that can send to people.
2: You are why is it?
3: Those type of sickness.
2: Yama, Padia.
3: You encounter them.
2: You know, Jodur.
3: Even from eating the tree.
2: Yale, Padia.
3: You can encounter them.
2: From
3: the wind, you are.
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0: 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Lako jo Friday 29. Saturday 30. 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
2: iro ni o
1: o to ni o
2: somebody shout hallelujah o
3: Embrace shame at disgrace.
4: It brings about shame and disgrace.
3: Oh my God. What you are able to do,
2: Bati Lagbara, to
3: say, why did that part of it again?
2: Matter,
3: let me not say,
2: got it again,
3: little shamari,
2: the Navala, Arabia, like a Geduada, and you are copied a good lorry.
3: All you want, but I just got it.
2: Go on, Milenio,
3: that's the remarkable.
2: Police, Samuel, I never
3: had a summer at the Bayo job
2: about
3: 30
2: people. Where you take, go and take with
3: all of you understand and
2: catch it. Do a
3: don't let you rest.
2: Are you a judge?
3: Hey, now your brother to
2: poverty is a shame.
3: He shall go go for that.
2: Poverty is a disgrace.
3: I did not do it.
2: Go go
3: balance.
2: I
3: did
2: not
3: do
2: it. And poverty
3: is a
2: shame.
3: Now you come out of that.
2: No, you are right.
3: From that room of shame.
2: See, I need your
3: man. Now, like I put you.
2: Oh, God.
3: My brother.
2: Be a shame.
3: Lift your legs.
2: Oh, Jade.
3: Come out.
2: Amen.
3: Jade.
2: Amen.
3: Jade.
2: Amen.
3: Jade.
2: Amen.
3: Jade.
2: Amen.
3: Body.
2: Amen.
3: Jade.
2: Amen.
3: Amen.
2: Jade.
3: Amen.
2: Amen.
3: Amen.
2: Jade.
3: Amen.
2: Lord, call it.
3: Amen.
2: Jade.
3: Amen.
2: Jade.
3: Amen.
2: Jade.
3: Amen.
2: Jade.
3: Amen.
2: Jade.
3: Amen.
2: Lord, call it.
3: Amen.
2: Thank you, Father.
3: Every household
2: has
3: their own glorious
2: children.
3: That must bet in
2: wealth. Oh my God. Oh my God.
3: Oh my God.
2: Tori I nisa carry o
3: because the first thing that
2: I'm done fi odidi anyamo so
3: it waste destiny
2: I'm fi odidi ebu so
3: it waste all your gifts
2: I'm fi ara inu e
3: it waste all your potential
2: so ojo meteta
3: yi so all these 3 days
2: I'm agbogun si ni weekend
3: we are fighting it this weekend
2: o pade ori oke ti mo se
3: lowo the program we are doing presently
2: I'm close account to poverty
3: we are closing the poverty account
2: I'm open account to prosperity
3: I'm opening the account of riches
2: opening new account
3: and she account
2: old it is what Jesus does.
3: On
2: Jato Tiri Peteru, look back on in Obisha.
3: He brought him out of trial.
2: But he was stranded.
3: Peter was already stranded.
2: Yes, Sudan, Mubai.
3: But just picked
2: him. Oh, God, I was stranded.
3: I think you cannot be stranded.
2: It's a Jaware.
3: This is where the fish is.
2: Oh, don't my hear oh, man, to Orisha.
3: God do the best destiny. Oh, thank you, Father. God is
2: there.
3: God so beautifies your life.
2: See poverty, you know,
3: there is no poverty in the gospel. It is the prophet of your
2: brother.
3: How do you believe in the Lord of God?
2: There's
3: no number one way to bless
2: you.
3: It's the salvation of your life. All things are passed away. All things become new. The day you receive Jesus, you begin a new life. Number two, you must have your own
2: problems. Oh my God.
3: You must have your own
2: problems.
3: Someone that has been through this can pass you through that way. If God can deliver me, all God that will save me, hey, may I deliver you today.
2: Your battle,
3: remove your ship from your legs.
2: Stand
3: firm on the ground. Stand on the ground.
2: Samuel,
3: every case of finishing one, forgetting another. That case of don't go far.
2: Oh, Father.
3: Hey, man, they are broken.
2: Lord, your Lord.
3: Become ready.
2: Lord, your Lord.
3: Become great.
2: Lord, your Lord.
3: Become wealthy.
2: Lord, your Lord.
3: Become great.
2: Lord, your Lord.
3: Amen.
2: Lord, your Lord.
3: Amen.
2: Lord, your Lord.
3: Amen.
2: Lord, your Lord.
3: Amen.
2: Lord, your Lord.
3: Amen.
2: In the name
3: of Jesus. As a prophet. That's why I'm inviting you to the market. I and other 7 prophets are going to work together on how you can
2: venture.
3: Your battle cannot pass through 7 prophets and escape. No way.
2: So possible.
3: No way. No way.
2: Like what did they?
3: Hey, man, you have been lifted.
2: What did they?
3: Amen.
2: What did
3: they? Amen.
2: So come on, did
3: they? Say, I have lifted. I become great. I get to the top.
2: So
3: jump up once.
2: So go for the Lord. Sorry, okay.
3: All roads lead to mountain of glory. I said you, right?
2: Go back to the world.
3: We get the world.
2: So from back there.
3: Just tell them.
2: I'm going
3: to mountain of glory.
2: Neon knife.
3: I don't give
2: a. Oh, Lord, you can Coca-Cola.
3: It's right direct up with Coca-Cola company. Direct opposite.
2: You see
3: that big rock.
2: You see
3: that big that's why you are hearing me. Anyone that will schedule in this they must believe that there is lifting.
2: Now another thing.
3: You come in. Your hands must break through.
2: You must be a giver.
3: Oh, God, that one big
2: thing.
3: Today's program. All those that have given up on this program before.
2: Just
3: let's
4: enter into covenant of prosperity
3: together.
4: No amount is too much. No amount is too small.
3: Everybody must enter into
4: covenant.
3: Psalm 11.
4: Laugh
3: him and break it.
4: Psalm 69.
3: Laugh him and
4: break it. To fight the battle.
3: Psalm 126.
4: Laugh
3: him by Kulopada.
4: We need to take back our losses.
3: Psalm 11.
4: Psalm 69. Psalm 126.
3: My first female mobile.
4: I beg you, my government.
3: If you want to do this,
4: let your name be in
3: water. That I
4: want to do
3: this. Reserve
4: those times
3: in place.
4: Or you want to watch
3: your
4: name. Then you say, it's by my name that I shall be saved. Every curse upon my life, by name, catch fire. Then go to the room of sacrifice. Oh Lord. I make this time by some mountain of glory. Let my glory speak
3: for
4: me. Bring me out of the lack of my family.
3: Today
4: I gave up my own body. My life has come.
3: You
4: know, I've been for 9 years. I was having victory, yes, but no blessing. I'll tell you
3: tomorrow.
4: The day I touch you must sacrifice. For my life not
3: so,
4: I'm not mocking your former life.
3: Oh,
4: you don't know what to do yet. Come straight to mountain of glory. Do that prophetic work. Keep the tank by this
3: point.
4: I will meet again on this program.
3: Oh God,
4: amen.
3: In the name of Jesus.
4: Amen.
3: Pastor.
4: Sir. Unity Bank. 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
3: you.
4: As long as can speak to us. Hey, then you are lifting. When next I see you, on the matter today, or at the cross over tomorrow, don't forget, that new cloth we used last month, it's
3: going
4: to rise in tomorrow. 3 times I'm going to use
3: it. Pure white.
4: You that have done your own, do your own. Meet us on the matter today. Today's going to be a Sunday. Hey, then you're going to anyone you see, tell them, I will use my glory.